crazy is, like, all these years later from One Direction, he's still cashing in, like, $60 million a year, just running marathons and making money. Harry hits 96.

0: We got that's Benson Boone. Hits 96.1. My name is Colt. I'm trying to find like a backup plan, you know, in case I get fired, everything goes wrong. I'm trying to figure out like, how do I find a sugar daddy?
1: There's a lot of like online places for that, like financial domination, and like guys like to spoil me, and like, yeah, it's weird.
0: I had no idea this was a thing.
1: Yeah.
0: So how much can you make a month having a sugar daddy?
1: Yeah, I don't know. Easily like $5,000.
0: $5,000. All right. That's it. I'm quitting. I'm going to find me a sugar daddy.
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They're saying this is the song of the summer, but it feels, Ariana Grande feels more like a fall song. I don't know, I just like, it doesn't give beach, it gives leaves falling off a tree. You know what I mean? And that's not a bad thing. 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

I mean, it's two different concerts, one contest. Two concerts, one contest. That's why. Okay, Somber, Olivia Rodrigo, Sad Girl September. Let's get you into those shows on Hits 96.1 at 7 a.m. tomorrow morning. It's the

as sister wives, not sisters that are wives. It's like four different women, different families, different women that live in the same house as Neo, and they're all like married together. It's like a, what is that, four or five quadruple relationship, whatever. He's looking for another partner though, so if you want to be in on that, crazy, but whatever. 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

Mighty Swims, Mr. Know-It-All. And I don't know it all, but I do know one thing. You could see Olivia Rodrigo and Somber when you win both their tickets. Sad Girl September. Aw. Be all sadsies and emotional about those concerts. I know I'm going to be. 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
1: 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And Somber. 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

Well, there's this song, and then All I Want for Christmas Is You. Both of them tied. Most consecutive weeks at number one on the Billboard Hot 100. 22 weeks at number one. 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
2: 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This is going to be good. 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

0: 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So you know Zac Efron rubs like blood on his face? 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
1: I can't believe it's only Tuesday. It's Angelina, the new hit Liz. You know what else is kind of crazy and kind of amazing? The Jonas Brothers are back. Yes, this one's Listen When Sad on the new hit list.

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1: Some would argue summer is coming to end. When I tell you I am still craving a Brad summer to this day. D'Angelina, the new hit list. I just saw the clips of Charlie XCX the other night performed Girl So Confusing at her sold out concert in NYC. It's so dope to see how far she's come. I got it reposted at new hit list.
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1: Yo, Mangelina, the new hit list, still waiting for season two of Off Campus. The way I made that show, my entire personality. I mean, the soundtrack was just so fire. There's a scene where it has a needle drop of this song. I swear, when it played, I like jumped out of my seat. It was so perfect. This song could like really be played in any rom-com. It fits so perfectly. Audrey Hubbard, hello. Audrey Hubbard, it's Sue Me on the new hit list.

0: 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Hit me up with your requests. 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On all socials, we're at New Hit List. I'm at Angeline on air. But even better if you leave a talk back on that free iHeartRadio app. Just hold down the red mic.
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1: What are they waiting? Come get me. 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
0: 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Beat her in 5 questions. You win. Bella is here. Waiting by the phones coming up. Game Show Wednesday. We'll get you to Vegas to see Mary J. Blige and a bunch more. We're halfway there, guys. The Wednesday Fred Show starts right now on the radio, the iHeart app, YouTube, Facebook, TikTok, Instagram, and Twitch. 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

0: left waiting by the phone? It's the Fred Show.
1: AJ, good morning. Welcome to the program. How are you?
2: Good morning. I'm doing all right. How are you?
1: Doing great. What's going on with this woman, Natalie? We got to know on Waiting by the Phone here how you met. Tell us about any dates you've been on and then why you think you're being ghosted.
2: Yeah, I think I'm being ghosted. We had a good first date. We met on the apps. Nothing crazy. We went out for a couple drinks. I had a great time. I thought she did too. After the date, I sent her a hope you got home safe text to be courteous. And I got a very curt response. Very short.
1: Oh, not a curt response. Oh, you got a wow. Very short response. What did she say to you? You were like, "Hey, you know, great time," and she was like,
2: "She said something along the line of thanks." Pretty short. Mm. Very sweet. Very simple. I hit her up the next day. No answer. Being ghosted. Not really sure what's going on.
1: Wow. All right. And I ask the question every time, but you look back on the date and you felt like everything went smoothly. The conversation was good. The subject matters were good.
2: I felt like we had a lot in common. There was laughter shared. I thought it was a good time.
1: Laughter was shared.
3: Ooh.
1: There was laughter shared. Yeah. It was shared. It wasn't just on one side. It was shared, which is what we want to hear. Mm-hmm. And so you're puzzled and it bothers, you know, as it would most people. You thought you had a good time and you thought you met someone, except this person's not talking to you and you want to know why. So we're going to call Natalie, AJ. You'll be on the phone the whole time. We're going to ask some questions on your behalf. And at some point, you're welcome to jump in, and the hope is that we can straighten out whatever's going on, set you guys up on another date, and pay for that, all right?
2: All right.
1: Let's see what happens next. Part two of Waiting by the Phone.

0: Good morning. It's the Fred Show, part two of Waiting by the Phone. Hey, AJ.
1: Hey, how's it going?
0: All right. Let's call. Still good. Still good, by the way. Thanks for asking. We're going to call Natalie. You guys met on a dating app, and you went on a date that you thought was a success, except you've reached out. Well, you reached out right after the date, and you got kind of a cold response. And then you've reached out since then trying to plan a second date. She's not responding at all, and you want to know why.
1: Yeah, I got to know. I got to know what's going on.
0: All right, let's call Natalie now. Good luck, AJ.
2: Hello?
0: Hi, this is Natalie.
2: This is she.
0: Hey, Natalie. Good morning. My name is Fred. I'm calling from the Fred Show, the morning radio show. The whole crew is here.

0: Did I mention it's called The Fred Show? I don't know. I'm Fred, Fred Show, whatever. But you are on the radio right now, and I would need your permission to continue with the call. Can we chat for just a couple of minutes? You can hang up anytime.
1: Sure, okay.
0: Well, yeah. Thank you. I know it's kind of strange to get a call like this, but we're calling on behalf, maybe you've heard this before, but we're calling on behalf of a guy named AJ. Says that you guys met on a dating app and went out recently.
1: Yeah, I remember.
0: Well, what happened with him? Because, you know, he called us and we just chatted and he said that he enjoyed going out with you and was excited to go out with you again. He says he's reached out to see you and that you're not responding at all now. It was, I guess you were kind of cold after the date and now you're, it would appear you're ghosting him. So what happened? Why are you doing that?
1: You guys have to promise not to judge me because
0: Well, okay, sure. We promise to give to do our best not to judge you.
2: Girl.
0: Okay? Yeah.
2: Buckle up.
1: I know this is really shallow. But I think I just had trouble getting past it. Every time that AJ thought something was funny, instead of just laughing, like let's say a normal person would do, he would say laugh out loud, as in like LOL, like you would use on your phone.
0: So he would say LOL out loud?
1: Yes, he would say the full thing every time he thought something was funny.
0: Oh, he'd say laugh out loud.
1: He would say laugh out loud, yeah.
0: Okay, so instead of laughing, he would say laugh out loud. LOL.
1: Yes, he would say laugh out loud.
0: Yeah, that's annoying.
1: I kept being like, oh, maybe I'm like, you know, maybe it's like a one-time thing or I misheard him. And then he said, then he even went on to say laughing my ass off, like LMFAO.
0: No, then laugh. Like, if it's that funny, then actually laugh. Like, don't say the thing.
1: And this is like multiple times.
0: That's terrible.
3: Oh,
0: I know. Yeah. AJ's here, by the way, Natalie. I'm sorry, I forgot. I'm very forgetful. I get caught up in the story.
4: Hey, Natalie.
0: Why don't you just laugh? If something's funny, why don't you just laugh like a normal person?
4: I would like to. I mean, it's like a cool thing that people say. LOL, laugh out loud.
0: Not really. No, I mean, it's something you say in text form because they can't hear you laughing.
4: Natalie, did I not laugh at all? Was there no ha-ha-has? It was all LOLs and laugh out loud? Maybe it's just a response. I didn't even realize.
1: I mean, there was more laugh out louds than there were laughs, I would say.
0: That would be so weird if I said something funny and then you're like, laugh out loud. I don't like just laugh like or don't.
4: I thought it sounded cool.
0: It doesn't.
4: The kids were saying.
5: Oh no.
0: No, they're not though. They're not saying that. They're saying that in written form only. Maybe someone will go LOL, but like I don't think anyone will go laugh out loud.
4: I thought it sounded cool, man.
5: Oh. No.
0: Okay. Well, that didn't sound cool either. And
3: I'm not judging you, girl. I'm not.
0: And I'm not that cool. But even I know that's not cool.
1: It just gave me the ick. You know?
0: Yeah, this is a strange thing to do. Like, why are you trying to be cool? Why don't you just act naturally? Like, maybe she would like that, AJ, if you just, like, laugh like a normal person.
4: Yeah, well, I mean, she was the one chewing her food with her mouth open. You don't see me calling the radio to complain about it.
0: You were calling the radio to get another date with her, and now she's making fun of you for trying to be cool. You're admitting that you were trying to be cool. It wasn't. And so now you're coming up with complaints about her, but then let's not forget that you asked us to call her, so stop it.
4: Do you see why I ghost?
3: We about to ghost him.
0: Right. Yeah, I gotta get going. This is very strange. Natalie, thank you for answering. I wish you the best. AJ, don't do that anymore, man. Good luck out there.
4: All right, you done.
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26: Dolly Parton's Dollywood took home four wins at the 2026 Golden Ticket Awards, which is basically the Oscars of theme parks. Okay, why are
27: Wait a minute. They have that?
26: Yes, I had no idea, but I really need to go because that would be really fun. The park, of course, we know is located in Pigeon Forge?
27: Yes.
26: Is that how you say it? Tennessee. Yep. And has more wins than any other theme park in the world. So these are global, I guess. There is a list of winners. Hold on.
27: Yeah, I'm looking up the categories, too, because I didn't know this existed.
26: Yeah.
27: Golden Ticket Awards, they present 22 voted categories, plus a special publisher's pick and legend designation covering parks, rides, events, and attractions across the amusement industry. So you've got best all the categories you would think. Best water park, best steel coaster, best wooden coaster, guest experience. I mean, this isn't stuff you would... This, nothing too crazy.
26: Is there a food one? You know I'm going to ask. It's like the funnel cakes at Cedar Point, like Chef's Kick, you know? Kiss.
27: Outdoor attraction, Halloween event. This looks like it's focused more on the stuff itself, like the rides and the attractions and not the food.
26: Okay, well, Miss Dolly got best guest experience, most beautiful park, best kids area, which is Wildwood Grove, best family coaster, which is Big Bear Mountain. So I guess everyone can enjoy that. And then, you know, they have some videos of all of the things. But I really do want to go there, and I really loved learning about after she passed all of the amazing ways she treated the staff that worked there. I mean, she was paying for school and you didn't have to work there for any amount of time. If you wanted to go, she was paying for their food while they were working, lots of things. So, and health benefits, obviously. So I really like that she did that. I think they also just added a spa. So I think we need a show trip. I'm only talking about this every day so that someone will allegedly.
27: I agree.
26: Know that we really want to go.
27: that's how it works. I mean, first it was Cancun, and then the girls wanted to go to Mary J. Blige, so we do that. And now Kayla wants to go to Dollywood, so Jason, get on it.
2: I got it.
26: Well, first I want to go to Mexico, and then I want to go to Dollywood, perfect.
27: But I'm looking at the food options for Dollywood theme park, and it's, again, it's the stuff you would expect. Aunt Granny's Restaurant, Hickory House Barbecue, Front Porch Cafe, Iron Horse Pizza. So I guess, you know, you would expect to go to Dollywood and eat barbecue, wouldn't you? Like, I wouldn't expect to go to Dollywood and eat sushi from Nobu.
26: Yeah, I'm not grabbing a salad in between coaster rides, but yeah. Shout out to Dolly, RIP queen. TMZ talking about how Hayden Panettiere and her drug dealer have been texting each other for years. I mean, I don't think, yeah, I don't know. I don't know why this is being public, but I guess everything is, even up until the week she died. I guess this is helpful because they are zeroing in on the person who was responsible for, you know, that one fatal pill that she took that ended her life. But sometimes it just feels like, should we be knowing all this? They say that the DEA believes that she died, like I said, from that oxy pill laced with fentanyl, which is such an issue in this country. And the actress and her LA dealer specifically talked about purchasing black market pills. No names have been public yet, but those texts are allegedly now the main focus for investigators. Hopefully that does at least lead to some sort of justice, because it's very, very tragic. Okay, moving on to Stagecoach Festival. Did you guys see the lineup?
2: Yes.
26: Girl, Jason, we also need to go here.
2: Yeah,
26: because
2: I know.
26: It is stacked. So it is starting Friday, April 23rd, so next year. But Riley Green, Hardy, Brothers Osborne, we got Shaboozy, Stella Lefty, Gretchen Wilson, yes. Which if you know, you know. Who else is on here? Willie Nelson, Journey, Dasha. Who else do we know on here? Vincent. So, I mean, I think they're kind of moving into inviting some people that are not necessarily country. We have Garth Brooks, Kelly Clarkson, Pitbull.
4: Now, what is Pitbull doing in that mix?
26: Matchbox 20.
2: Yes.
26: I mean, we are Chris Lane, I love. We are living our best lives. FGL is reuniting. We got that from the teaser that they dropped of them. You know, should we get back together and head on down to the festival? I don't know. So they're
27: you know what, though? Kiki, is there anywhere that Mr. 305 is not welcome? I mean honestly, is there a... Any mix. Think of any mix of music. If Mr. 305 showed up, I don't think people are going to be upset about it.
4: Absolutely not. No, not at all. Much like me, we should be everywhere. However, I was shook that Kelly Clarkson is coming outside.
2: And doing a festival?
4: Yes.
2: That's crazy.
26: Well, you were right. You are our official correspondent. You said, like, she's quitting that show and now she can do, or, like, leaving the show and now she can do other things. You guys, also, Sean Paul, Flo Rida, Guy Fieri's Smokehouse we could go to, and we could also go to Diplo's Honky Tonk.
4: Sean Paul?
26: Yes. Okay. Like, it's, I don't know what they're doing.
27: All right, now we're just getting, you know what we
26: this
27: did?
26: Is like
27: I think we took a gummy and we just started throwing darts at a list of artists. And okay. Yeah. Sean Paul and Gretchen Wilson on the same act?
26: Yes.
27: On the same bill?
26: Redneck woman. Right. I mean, I can go everywhere. I can see Guy Fieri in his smokehouse, Uncle Guido, Diplo in his honky-tonk, so I'm excited. But it's actually, Coachella's 2 weeks, and then it usually happens afterwards in the same festival grounds. They're Polo Grounds in Indio, which is near Palm Springs in California. And lastly, Kelly Osborne, she did a pretty long-form podcast. She talked about a whole bunch of things, but specifically something that struck me is a conversation she had with her dad a couple days before he passed, and he told her, no matter what happens in this life, you can live the rest of your life knowing that there was one man on this planet that truly loved you, that truly loved you for every single thing that you are. And he very purposefully asked her, you know, come over here, I want to talk to you, I want to tell you something. And he gave her this speech, and, you know, just being able to have that in his last concert, I know it's very difficult for her still, but it's a very sweet words that he gave her before his passing, which is kind of the beautiful thing when you get to say things that you want people to remember if you are in the position that he was in. By the way, you can follow us on Instagram, Fred Show Radio, and TikTok at The Fred Show TikTok. 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
27: You know, it is very sweet, people's party messages as they're moving on, per se, except I don't know that with all the whatever, morphine or whatever they give you, I think maybe we we don't have the thing where I start talking in that state, because that's when I'll start saying all the things that I didn't say on purpose, because I had, you know, the ability to restrain. Right, exactly. So maybe not the best idea. Maybe bow out. I'll talk to you while I'm conscious and coherent, and then off we go, so I don't say anything dumb. Fred Show.

0: It's the Fred Show. Good morning. Have any of you ever had to throw something away because it was your ex gave it to you, or like it was your ex's and you kept it? Have you ever had that issue before?
1: Throw it away? No.
2: Like, because you don't want the reminder because someone asked you to?
0: Well, because the other person didn't want the reminder. Because I read this thing online, and I wondered if this has happened to you before. When I moved in with my wife before we got married, I had several things from my ex that she came across while she was helping pack me up. There was an old iPod, some cards, and so she threw them all away because they were once hers, I guess, or gifts from her. And I wondered if you've been in a relationship before where you had to get rid of stuff that was just stuff. It wasn't like, you know, the picture in the entryway, the painting of the two of you together, the mural or whatever. I mean, like, you
2: not
0: know, oh,
2: and
0: she gave you those shoes. They got to go. You can't have those shoes.
2: No, I've never had someone ask me to, but I've also never been like forthcoming with like, oh, this is my ex's like shirt or bookcase, like a bookshelf, which I do have.
0: Oh, see, now that would be weird. Like, yeah. If you hung on to like a sweatshirt or a shirt or something from an ex and you wear it all the time and it's your favorite, only to find out 5 years later that it used to be somebody else's, that would be strange.
2: Yeah, I don't know. I had an ex who was bad at laundry, so he shrunk a lot of stuff, so I got a lot of stuff. But yeah, I mean, I don't even think about it. Like, I'm not like putting something on like because of the memory of him. It's just like something that like I like, I guess, and I don't think about it, so I don't feel guilty wearing it in another relationship, I guess.
0: I guess if it were sentimental, then I might say, you know, that heart locket that he got you from Things Remembered in the mall, mm-hmm. where he etched your two names into
2: That's
0: it and it says
2: great.
0: forever on it. You know, that I think that would be an issue for me, but it would also be strange though if your favorite shirt was someone else's.
2: Yeah, I mean, it's, again, I'm not like sharing that. I mean, I still have stuff. I have stuff, probably clothing from all my exes, like from my high school boyfriend. I still have stuff that I like wear in the rotation. So I guess I would have to burn my entire apartment.
0: Yeah, then I guess the moral of the story is you don't tell anybody if your favorite shirt's your ex's. And hopefully it's not a shirt that has, like, his name on the back of it and number from the volleyball league that he joined, in college.
2: Well, it says, like, ownership up, you know. And so.
0: Right, well, yeah. I can't imagine being like, oh, that iPod? Oh, he gave you that? Oh, no, you can't listen to music on that anymore. Or, you know, the shoes or the bag.
2: The TV.
0: I think it would only be... right.
2: You watch the show together?
0: It would have to be something... I, can you give him back his grandma's ashes? Because I'm done looking at them on your nightstand. Or, you know, whatever. It would have to be something of real significance, I think, for me to be upset about it. But if you throw away the car, I guess there were like cards with sentimental things on them. But you don't need those anymore. But if you throw away your iPhone because he bought it for you, then that means I have to buy you an iPhone. And as far as I'm concerned, thanks for buying the iPhone. I don't have to do it now.
2: Well, I definitely have like cards and stuff in a box too. Like, but again, it's not, I don't go open it and like go through it all the time. But like,
0: but
2: I have to get rid of those.
0: But why? Like, why would you hang on to messages from yesteryear, you know, from a person who you're not with anymore?
2: Because like, it was a real time. First love, like those are cute. Like we were in high school. I don't know. I mean, I just don't erase history.

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13: 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It's Malachi Barton. My debut single, Stay for the Credits, is officially out. I've been working on this song for a while now, so it feels pretty crazy to finally get to share this side of me with you guys. I hope you love it. 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

0: And she lost yesterday. So it's $100 in the showdown. That is the prize. She has never lost two in a row. We'll see if history is made. Bella is here on the phone and the text. 855-591-1035. It sounds like I'm fighting for my life. I'm not. But whatever allergy kind of situation is going on, it won't quit. Like, it's not for me. Any sort of resolution in the allergy situation is not for me, guys. So I don't know what I'm supposed to do here, but try and do a radio show with a cough drop in my mouth the whole time. How does it sound so far?
1: I was going to say, what is in your mouth?
0: Oh, okay. Wait, can you tell something's in my mouth?
1: I love you, but
0: that's not going to work. Well, that's why I'm trying to be transparent here about the situation that I find myself in. All right, hold on. I'll figure it out.
1: Well, now that we know. You can just leave it in and we'll.
0: I took it out. Is it, so this sounds better?
1: It just sounds like you don't have anything in your mouth anymore.
0: Oh, I actually, to be honest with you, I thought I was getting away with it.
1: Oh, you did?
0: I, for some reason, thought I was.
2: They'll never know.
0: I truly, for some reason, thought that I was going to get away with having a cough drop in the corner of my mouth all morning. And
1: you might as well just chomp some gum.
0: What's in your mouth?
1: I'm sorry. I was like, is that like a technical thing? Or like, is there like a sock in his mouth?
3: No, same. I'm over here moving buttons. I'm like, oh, no, what I do?
0: All right. I honestly thought it sounded okay.
1: No, it does. We want you to feel better.
3: Right.
1: You suck on that little your little Jolly Rancher, whatever the hell.
0: Don't you say that. You suck on that little whatever it is. That
1: your cough drop.
0: All right, never mind. Never mind. Uh-huh.
1: Love you.
0: I thought I ate, but I didn't. I don't know why this is so funny to me, but it is. And then Jason's on the floor. Headlines, biggest stories of the day, the entertainment report, and blogs coming up. What are you working on, Kay?
1: We got to talk about FOMO from My Boyfriend, the little not-so-short film. Also, some Super Bowl halftime performer predictions.
0: Okay. I will not try and do a radio show with anything. I won't eat breakfast. I won't do anything.
1: Nothing. Number one of radio.
0: don't talk with your mouth full while you're on the radio.
1: Out of your mouth first.
4: Right, it's ASMR this morning.
0: There was a radio personality in Dallas when I had my first job with a group of stations in Dallas, and this dude was number one by a mile. It was a talk show every afternoon. His name was Russ Martin, R.I.P. And this guy would eat his dinner on the air at 5 o'clock every day. And that literally, he would just sit there and eat. And
1: that's
0: you'd hear him chewing. Oh. It wasn't like he was, and sometimes he'd talk to the other people while he was eating, but sometimes it would just be him, it would just be quiet and he's eating dinner. Because he's hungry, because it's 5 o'clock and the guy got to eat dinner, I guess. I don't know. And the first time I heard it, I'm like, what is going on? And then I said, what is this guy doing? Like, is he trying to get fired or something? And they're like, dude, he's number one by a mile. Like, he crushes everybody.
1: Why do we work like, so hard?
0: Right.
2: No, for real, why?
0: I ask myself this question all the time when I hear some of the crap that's out there. I think we should just eat breakfast on the air and have cough. All of us have cough drops in our mouths and do the whole show that way.
1: Love
0: and
1: it.
0: See if anybody likes it. Mm-hmm. I'm reading this story. And apparently we're supposed to be very offended, but a woman in South Korea says that she gets luxury gifts from her company just for working out. She talked about her workplace wellness program on social media, explaining that employees at her job who consistently exercise for 2 months are eligible for luxury fashion gifts like Gucci, Chanel, and Prada.
1: What?
0: The woman says that you have to keep your manager up to date about your workout plan and provide photo or video evidence that you've actually worked out. And people are up in arms about this. It's like an outrage. Oh, they're making these people work out. They're making them look a certain kind of way. It shouldn't be about that. Let me tell you something right now.
1: Mm-hmm.
0: If iHeart Radio said, Fred, we need you to lose 30 pounds, and if you'll just take a video of you working out, and you start to, the weight starts to come off more quickly, we'll buy you a Porsche or something. I've never gone to the treadmill faster.
1: What?
0: In my life. Now, I can see if they came to you and said, you're overweight, you need to lose weight, because that's what we want you to do to work here. That would hurt a lot of people's feelings. I understand that. But if they gave me the option, if they had a wellness program and they were like, you know, here are the tiers that you can hit, and if you hit these various tiers and you maintain them, then we'll give you very expensive gifts. I mean, wouldn't you

0: do that?
1: Absolutely.
2: Yes. For Gucci, yes. Yeah. Mm-hmm. I'd be like, James, look at me on the elliptical. Right. Here's my bag.
1: Here's my video.
0: Oh, my God. I would have one of those selfie sticks. I'd have a tripod set up. I mean, you wouldn't miss any of it. But people are all up in arms about this. Oh, this is terrible. I can't believe that they treat their people this way. And it's too vapid. And if you come to me and say, I need you to lose 30 pounds because you're a fatso and you ate Whataburger, Bojangles, and, you know, whatever else yesterday, you don't get anything for it. I think that would hurt my feelings. But if it's, hey, man, we need you to look a little slimmer, but I got you a Range Rover, and you can keep it as long as you look, you know, whatever, hit the threshold and stay there. I'm here. Let's do it.
1: Yes.
0: I love this program.
1: Come on, sign me up. I already have the tripod and the camera and the ring light.
3: You're doing this already.
1: I'm doing this.
2: You started this.
1: I just need a link to apply. What is the LinkedIn profile for this company? Sign me up.
3: Exactly.
2: Yeah. For free.
0: Honestly, based on how large I am as a human being, I would get a lot of gifts if I moved to South Korea because I would have a long way to go to fit in with them. So, Kiki, you and I would be just lavished in.
1: Yes.
0: We'd be dripping in, you know, who knows what, diamonds and pearls and whatever else. Let's go.
1: Come on.
0: Yeah. Yeah. Headlines, biggest stories of the day. After Zara Larsson, we'll do them in 3 minutes. I'll put the cough drop back in now for 3 minutes and I'll see if I can fool you later on in the show with my.

0: Red's biggest stories of the day.
1: I don't know. Some of the texts say that they couldn't tell. They couldn't tell that I had a cough drop in my mouth.
2: Okay.
1: Put it so back there. In. No, I don't think I will. Linda was talking about the story about losing weight and employers giving this woman, or I guess anyone who works for this company in South Korea, really expensive gifts. And it says it's about keeping insurance costs down. The idea is physically healthy people visit the doctors less, which is why if you meet a lot of places, if you meet like their threshold, you go to get a physical and don't smoke or whatever, your insurance is discounted.
3: Oh, yeah.
1: Because I guess you're less likely statistically to cost them more money if the doctor says you're okay.
2: Yeah. Jason's like, hold my beer.
3: Right, yes. Yeah.
2: Both my knees will break.
3: Yes, none of my joints work.
1: Yeah, no wonder our insurance sucks because Jason sucked all the money out of it this year. With who knows what. Biggest stories of the day. Today's big money headline, guys. I know you're worried about this. And the reason I'm bringing this up is because if you want to buy a house and find one and buy it now, because I guess they're going to raise the rates again. Markets think that a rate hike is increasingly likely, and that will hit mortgages and car loans and credit card rates. So, yes, find a house now and buy it, and then then close on it, and you should be fine. I think you've got until like noon, so that'll be good.
3: Okay, gotta go.
4: Right, let me go look on Zillow. Got all my house.
1: Well, I saw somebody. Right. I saw someone yesterday, they were saying, well, the good thing about the mortgage rates going up again is that fewer people will buy houses, which means there's less competition, which means more options for people buying houses. Okay, except you're going to pay a lot more for the house.
4: Right.
1: So,
3: yeah, what?
1: Yeah, but if you've been thinking about a mansion, now's the time, right now. There's your financial advice from me. Jason, this is for you specifically. Hey. I know that a lot of people don't know that Jason drives a dually pickup truck, like a pickup truck with the extended bed and then with like the two tires in the back as opposed to just one tire.
3: Uh-huh,
1: yeah. And he's got those mud flaps with the lady on them.
3: Oh, you know? Yeah, the silhouette. Yes. Uh-huh.
1: Right. Well, Jason's upset because diesel is at $6 a gallon for his truck.
3: It is. I'm broke, girl. Oh, my gosh.
1: Yeah.
4: Oh, no.
1: I'm broke, girl. Yes, the diesel fuel has hit $6 a gallon. This is very upsetting. A school district in Northwest Indiana has banned students from, what would you guess? This is the latest thing you cannot bring to school. And in this case, it's in Northwest Indiana. It's in Hammond. You can't bring it to school anymore.
2: I mean, it's...
1: Okay, no guesses.
2: I was thinking.
3: Right, yeah.
1: Phone? The latest thing that you cannot bring to school are metal water bottles. A school district in Northwest Indiana has banned students from using metal drink containers because of the potential that they could be used as weapons. That's a sad state of affairs. When I can't bring my Stanley... and stay hydrated at school because people are afraid I'm going to beat somebody with it. The school city of Hammond, that includes 16 schools, said that the metal bottles and cups are very popular among students. They're now banned from all school properties effective immediately. As you know, metal drink containers are popular among students. These drink containers are blunt objects, and they can be used as a dangerous weapon. Out of an abundance of caution and to ensure the safety of our scholars, all metal drink containers are banned from all school properties effective immediately. Students are allowed to bring plastic drink containers as long as they follow any further restrictions that exist. So there. No water, no metal things. Which for a while, wasn't that like the cool thing to have? The pink Stanley or whatever?
2: Mm-hmm.
3: Oh, yeah.
5: Mm-hmm. I feel like now it's the Owala?
2: Yeah.
5: I want one of those.
2: They're great.
1: What's that?
2: That's like the newest heat in the water bottle game.
4: Does it do anything special?
5: Right. What's the deal?
2: Well, it's just like, I don't know. It's I think it's better for you and... more like less I don't know. I don't wanna
1: I don't wanna
2: put like chemicals on companies, but
1: they got the button on the top. You push the button and a little straw thing pops up and
2: like a sippy cup. My daughter has that.
6: Yeah, my sister said her Stanley started to taste like metal after a while and then she put me on the new Owala heat.
5: Mm. Yes, Owala.
1: Well, I love that. I love a little acrid tasting water. It's delicious. It's good for you. I mean, we were talking last week about the TV dinners that you were supposed to leave the plastic on top of the food while you cooked it. And we ate those, you know, as children every weekend.
2: Yeah.
1: and look at, look, we're all perfectly normal. Nothing happened. There's no, there are no issues with mental illness or cancer, nothing.
2: No, not at all. No, I'm mentally stable. There's a luxury water bottle for $350.
3: What?
2: Like,
1: now, what do you get for $350?
2: Is the it like Ocapa. Made of,
1: what is it, though?
2: Okay, so it's a... nothing touches your water by accident. Every material was chosen for health, precision, hygiene, and long-term.
1: Is it like etched out of a Mayan ruin or something? Like
2: probably
1: $350. You
2: it's
1: know,
2: it's a technical feat of engineering beyond reason. Oh, is what it is.
1: I see.
2: Is what reason, they say. Yeah. Hygiene. Swiss-made spout. German. Jason, say that.
3: Borosilicate
2: glass,
1: obviously.
2: Yeah. Smart design, yeah. Clean design, built-in aeration system, and dishwasher safe. Shock absorbing.
4: $350. Yeah, it needs to wash itself. Yeah. And the rest of my dishes. Like, every dish in this house needs to be washed for $300.
3: Right.
4: Yeah. Uh-huh.
1: I need to be able to melt it down to pay for my mortgage that's going up today.
4: Right.
1: Whatever. All right, I have two stories. I'm going to do the stories. They're big stories today. And we're not commentating on them really much because I don't want the smoke. Because apparently, guys, we can't have just a friendly, nice difference of opinions without people getting angry. And as soon as I even tell you the subject matter, someone's going to hear me say the same sentence or series of sentences and then text up here and say, he feels this way, he feels that way. Polar opposite views. Guys, let's all relax. But the Lindsey Clancy case, the record of jurors' names is being sealed. It might be a little bit too late,
2: right.
1: But the judge from the Lindsey Clancy triple murder trial is indefinitely sealing the jurors' names. The Massachusetts woman admitted to killing her three children in 2023, but argued postpartum psychosis made her not criminally responsible. A jury recently failed to return a verdict, resulting in a mistrial. Now the judge is concerned about jurors' safety and the risk of immediate and irreparable harm if names are released. This comes after reports identified who the holdout juror was. If you have been following this, then you know about all of that. The judge says that most jurors have remained anonymous despite requests for interviews. Individual jurors are allowed to identify themselves or speak publicly about the case if they want to. Yeah, a number of them did come out and had a lot to say. And then there's a lot to say about this holdout juror and other, you know, circumstances and juror forms and all this stuff. Anyway, it's all very interesting. But a couple of weeks later now, we can't release their names. Also, and this is to make fun of the political environment, but our friends in Cleveland, the city council, have satirically voted to rename part of Lake Erie the Gulf of Cleveland. Now they're poking fun, so this is supposed to be, you know, whatever, a joke. But Cleveland City Council members are voting to change the name of a portion of the lake on Monday. The council voted to rename an area extending from the city's shoreline out to 2 miles into Lake Erie's the Gulf of Cleveland. I guess what they wanted to call it now. It's meant to poke at President Trump, who keeps changing names of stuff. They say that he is renaming bodies of water like the Gulf of Mexico and Lake Ontario, and they don't want to be left out. The resolution calls on city departments to include the name Gulf of Cleveland on any future city-generated maps and documents. It is a non-binding resolution. I'm sorry, that is kind of funny.
2: Every day I wake up and I'm like, are we still going to have French fries today, or are they going to be American fries or just fries on menus?
3: Fries of America.
2: Yeah, the fries. Like, I just think of all the names that like will be changed next.
3: Right.
1: But that kind of cracks me up. The Gulf of Cleveland.
2: That's they're funny.
3: So funny.
1: Yeah. And I have a couple of food stories for you guys today. So texture is having a moment in the food and beverage industry. There's a whole story about this today. For many people, the way a menu item or packaged snack feels in the mouth has become a big draw as flavor, although customers don't always recognize the texture part. But I guess people want it to feel a certain way in their mouth as they want it to taste a certain way. So they're doing stuff like crispier, frothier, juicier. The importance of quote-unquote mouth feel, which is a science term for oral sensation, has inspired new products like Starbucks Aerocano and air-whipped iced espresso. That sounds like we're trying too hard. Power Crunch, which is a wafer-like protein bar. And the Trolley Gummy Pops, which are frozen but still soft and chewy. I mean, have you noticed this? Do you find yourself buying stuff that tastes good but also, like, is fun to eat?
6: I'm not like a texture person. I know a lot of people are, but I don't really think about how something feels in my mouth. I think about how it tastes in my belly.
4: Yeah.
1: It's reshaping how customers evaluate food and make purchasing decisions. The trend is global. Global. Stretchy yogurt is a fast-growing trend in China. Sprinkled foamies, which have, this is in Sweden, which have a crunchy...
6: Okay. Tell us.
1: Could, yeah, I did the double entendre here, or not the double entendre, but like the potential for jokes is too much. But yeah, a sprinkled foamy has a crunchy coating and a marshmallow center. Parisian bakers are experimenting with new pastries like the Crookie, which is a crispy croissant with a melty chocolate chip cookie inside. It's not just about flavor anymore. People are thinking about the whole experience. According to food experts. So, I don't know. I don't know if I want stretchy yogurt or whatever it is. That sounds kind of gross.
6: Yeah.
1: Stretchy yogurt. Mm-hmm. Starbucks, the latest Starbucks trend. What was the last one? It was it was the last time they had cups of some kind that everybody, it was a pink. Was it pink? Is that what it was? The last Starbucks cup that everybody had to have?
3: Or the bear cup.
6: The gummy or bear. Whatever, the bear.
3: The bear, yeah.
1: Oh, it was a bear. Mm-hmm. It was a yes. bear. Okay, well now... And I'm all about this. And I may need to pay some high school kid or somebody with time on their hands to go wait in line for me because Starbucks just came out with its limited edition peanuts collection. And I love peanuts because what 45-year-old man doesn't? The coveted item is a Snoopy glass cold cup. They have tumblers, mugs, other thing, bag charms, and whatever else marks the 60th anniversary of the holiday special. It's the Great Pumpkin Charlie Brown. $39.95 if you want the Snoopy glass cold cup. Limited to two per customer. Other items range from $16 to $34. But this is the thing that everyone's going to go buy for $40 and then put on eBay for $4,000. Yeah. And people will buy it because, you know, it's hype and whatever. They have to have it. But anybody who sees one of these Snoopy things, buy it for me and I'll pay you back.
6: I'll get you the charm.
1: Yeah, give me the bag charm. Yeah, why not? It's fine. It's Snoopy. It's good. And guys, I think the most shocking part about this last story is that today marks 100 days until Christmas. Which, that doesn't seem like very long.
3: No, not at all.
6: I don't have the funds.
1: 100 days until Christmas, and the U.S. Postal Service is marking the day by opening Operation Santa. Children and families throughout the continental U.S., Hawaii, and Puerto Rico can now send letters to Santa. There are guidelines. They have to be postmarked by December 5th. There are other aspects of this. That if you go to the website, I don't want to give too much away, but it's kind of a sweet program, and you can go to the USPS website and look it up. But there's an address to send letters to Santa in the North Pole, and the zip code is 8888, in case you're wondering what the zip code of North Pole, where on 123 Elf Road, where Santa Claus lives. But yeah, your kids can write letters and get letters back, and it's kind of a cool thing. It's the 114th year that USPS has held Operation Santa. But again, for me, it's Christmas is in 100 days, which means I'm going to be broke in approximately 60, you know, when I have to start buying Christmas presents for everybody.
3: Right.
1: It's National Guacamole Day, National Play-Doh Day, National Working Parents Day, and National Step Family Day today as well. The Entertainment Report will do it next. Blogs out.

0: Kalen's Entertainment Report is on The Fred Show.
1: Lasting just over an hour, fear of missing out. Drake's not-so-short film live streamed last night. And after it was over, he actually privated the film on all platforms. So here's what you missed if you didn't see it. It was essentially a mix of a visual album for tracks from his Habibti and Maid of Honor albums. Remember, those two dropped as surprises with Iceman. And some people felt like Iceman kind of took over those other two albums. I think Maid of Honor is my favorite on that. Also showing Drake on a bunch of side quests, including taking his big-chested goth baddie to Hot Topic from his dating live stream. If you remember her, the one that he is buying her mom a house. Also appearances from Jason's favorite Sexy Red, yes. Stunna Sandy, his mama Sandy Graham smoking a cigarette. I love her so much. She has a Ice Mom tattoo in the video. I don't know if it's real or not. NBA star Kevin Durant, model Winnie Harlow, and more. We also got unreleased music with collaborations with people like Don Toliver, Party Next Door, and Yeet. He actually just surprised fans at a Don Toliver show. And there's one original song between the two of them, I believe, that people are just absolutely loving and really want it released. But also, they gave us that remix that was rumored of Choosin' Texas, Ella Langley's song. So remember, we saw him at her concert. He's an Ella fella. He loves her. And so they remixed it, and that's one of your reasons to be mad today. I like to give a reason because everyone seems to like being mad, and people are really upset that they did anything with that song. They don't understand why they couldn't have left it alone. I don't understand why you can't just not listen, but that's, you know, that's between, you know, argue with your mama about that. People obviously thinking a tour is coming and lots of other things, but yeah, I mean, he's so unserious, and I love that he's been getting made fun of for like 15 years and he does not care. I mean, he was dressed like a Disney prince. Like, he just he does not give a hell, and he's having a bunch of fun. So that's what you miss. Some people underwhelmed by it, but he's chaotic and he's Drake. So that's what we got. Similar to what Fred said in What's Trending, I think people forget that, like, sometimes I'm doing a story, but it's not my personal feelings. I'm getting a little bit killed for doing the Sydney Sweeney story. People are telling me my political beefs, that I'm jealous of her and her body, and I'm whiny and all the things.
2: Well, you're always trying to do the show naked.
1: Right.
2: And I'm always having to tell you.
1: Right.
2: You know, we can't.
1: Yeah.
2: You know, and you're always trying to, you know, whenever we take photo shoots and stuff, the clothes come off, and it's like, you know, Kalen, like, decorum,
1: yeah.
2: You know, it's wild. We're getting tired of it.
1: Yeah.
2: We wanted to talk to you about it. This is a great opportunity. We're here because we love you, Kalen.
1: I have headphones and microphones just covering in certain spaces. But yeah, I don't know. I just, like, I don't, it's not how I feel. Like, sometimes I'm just doing a story.
2: You should see Kalen right now. She has two old-timey microphones covering each.
1: Right. And I'm like, radio. Well, I'm going to do this story, but please leave me alone. Leave me alone in the comments. But the head of the sports betting company behind that racy ad campaign is responding to some of the backlash. Novig CEO Jacob Fortinsky spoke at the Front Office Sports Asset Class event in New York, which they may want to shorten that, but he said his company is very supportive of women's sports, and the purpose of the ad wasn't to portray female sports, but to focus on the company. He also stated Sydney served as the campaign's creative lead, which I believe, and that she was driving a lot of the visuals and messaging in the campaign. Also believe it. Female athletes from all over the world have been blasting her on social, saying her campaign undermines all the work women have done to be taken seriously as athletes. And some of them just saying, look, like, we already are sexualized. Why are we doing this? For me, personal feelings aside, I think Sydney has a right to use her sexuality in any way that she wants. And I also think that women athletes are allowed to feel a type of way about it and say whatever they want to say. I know people hate when two things can be true, but it is what it is. And by the way, I'm sure they're raking in. We're talking about it so much. And I was looking at some of the men in our company, interestingly enough, because, you know, I love to see the likes, the thirsty likes.
3: Yes.
1: You know what I mean? Like, Instagram is very messy when it shows you the likes and then the people who like every single photo. But yeah, it's very funny to me. So
3: I saw somebody.
2: I need to start liking stuff because, sorry to interrupt you guys, I need to stop liking stuff entirely because I do it kind of unconsciously.
1: Yeah.
2: And I don't think about the fact that somebody can go and look and see that,
1: same,
2: you know, what I'm liking.
4: Well, so I see your little head floating all the time on Instagram.
1: Yes.
4: Mm-hmm. I'm like, oh, I didn't know Fred was over here on this side of Instagram.
1: Mm-hmm. His little head floating.
2: it's like it's good looking flight attendants and good looking female pilots. I tend to follow them and like their stuff because that's my dream. I need to marry. I need to marry a pilot. I need to marry a flight attendant because there are so many reasons why. But yeah, for some reason they feed it to me. Probably because I look at it all,
1: right.
2: And but I'll like stuff, and I don't mean anything by it. I just like, oh, that's cool, and I'll like it.
1: Mm-hmm.
2: But the fact that I'm maybe being judged behind the scenes about what I'm liking means I'm putting a ban on all likes.
1: We can see it. We can see that little double tap. Paulina, what were you going to say? You saw?
3: Oh, I saw. I think it was on Instagram. Somebody was like, at this rate with Sydney Sweeney, she about to be a billionaire with the way that we just keep talking. But it's like,
1: right?
3: She knows what she's doing at the end of the day. You know what I mean? Like you said, two things can be true at once. I 100% agree with you, but girl is going to get her bag one way or another.
1: And girl is going to be naked one way or another.
3: Period.
1: And Novig is one of those prediction marketplaces, so it's not really about her being an athlete, but again, everyone's allowed to feel the way that they feel. And yes. I'm not jealous, you guys. There's room for me and Sydney, so it's okay.
3: That's fair.
1: Speaking of predictions, I'm going to do my microphone photo shoot. Don't you wait. Speaking of predictions, Jay-Z is one of the names being thrown around to be a halftime performer at the 2027 Super Bowl halftime show. Now, I did wonder, I mean, he's in charge of picking, so I know that you essentially have to let other people go first, probably. He was like, I'm going to wait a few and then maybe throw my name in the ring. Again, we don't know for sure. Justin Bieber, Harry Styles also on a list to perform. So those are some people that we may be hearing in the conversation. Also, Miley Cyrus. So what are you guys thinking?
4: Justin, if you get up there, don't come with this laptop and this iPod playing around.
1: Oh, yeah. He's got to dance.
4: I need a little 1-2 step or something, right. Okay? So,
1: We need one. We need the vintage Bieber.
2: We need some choreography. You see, this isn't you and your iPod up there, you know, on shuffle, going through the stuff you like. No.
1: Right. Please, I am interested that Harry Styles is not an American. So, I remember a lot of people being upset. So, okay. Interesting. Miley, I think, would crush it.
4: Yes.
1: I think there would be a Dolly tribute. So, ooh. I don't know. The game is on Valentine's Day. So say goodbye to your men because you do not have any plans. I'm so sorry. And women, if they want to watch it. But yeah, I don't know. I like the names being thrown around. I say they all do it. And then
5: they used to do it. Like with Aerosmith and NSYNC and Britney and Mary J. Blige.
1: Right.
5: Yeah, that was sick.
1: I like the collaborations and the fun surprises. By the way, you can follow us on Instagram at Fred Show Radio and TikTok at The Fred Show TikTok. 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
2: You guys are the best, man. All these people texting that they've already gone to Starbucks, I guess, and gotten several of these peanuts things, and they're offering to...
1: Aww.
2: Well, they're offering to provide them. Now, what I don't know is when I say yes, are they going to be like, yeah, $80 instead of like, is this a money making opportunity? Are you being kind, or are you trying to profit off of me? Because you know
1: rich.
2: I have expendable income. I'm not rich. Ryan Seacrest is rich. Maybe I'll borrow some money from Ryan in Vegas tomorrow when I get there and see my boy Rye guy. Because Ryan and I got to have a chat, because when I see him tomorrow, I'm going to pitch him on the announcer gig. Like, I'm just going to go for it.
4: Yes.
2: I'm just going to go for it, man.
4: Shoot your shot.
2: And see what my homie Rye guy says, because he's never heard the show, so he doesn't know about my little alter ego situation. He has no idea. So it'll be fine. And I'm sure he'll be like, absolutely, Fred, I'll get you that job. Because he's always been like that with me. But I'm looking at these things. I don't think I want any. Well, like, I like the Snoopy plush thing, but he's holding a Starbucks cup. Like, you don't need it. Like, I don't need Snoopy drinking Starbucks, man.
1: Right.
2: Like, that's okay. I don't need it.
1: Okay.
2: And then the tote bag, I don't need that at all. And I don't think me coming to work with a Starbucks peanuts tote is going to help my social life at all.
1: Not the comments on Reddit, for sure.
2: Yeah, well, yeah, a lot of speculation about me as it is. So that's certainly not going to help anything. And I don't know about this cup either. I don't like clear cups. It's a clear, if you haven't seen it, it's Snoopy wearing like some kind of a beanie that's the lid. The lid is the beanie.
5: Yeah, it's basically the bear cup, just as Snoopy now.
2: Yeah, exactly. But it's clear. It's see-through.
5: Yeah.
2: And I guess I don't really know. if I want that. So, but thank you guys. You have a lot of really kind people. I got to be more reflective on the kind people, my executive coach tells me. Because I spend way too much time on these idiots.
4: Yes.
2: It's true, I do. And some of it's entertaining, to be honest with you. Some of the people, not you, but some of the people who text in here, it's so dumb that it's entertaining to me. But anyway, are you guys in the mood for a Fred's Deep Thought? We haven't done this in a minute.
4: I am. Give
2: me. Okay, good. At least I got one.
1: He's there.
2: Now, see, now, hold on. I didn't want that. Now they lied to me. No, I wanted.
4: You didn't make me turn off the YouTube.
1: And we're back.
4: All right, get it together over there.
2: No. Well, no, but they lied to me because that's like the ns version. I don't want the ns. I wanted the chill version, but they didn't say that it was not the chill version. They lied to me. Hold on, maybe this. I need something more relaxing. Here we go.
1: Yes, yeah. Girl.
4: I come in a movie.
5: Yeah.
2: Sail away. Yeah, I was going for, you know, Zen with Fred's Deep Thought. 855-591-1035. Would you rather? Now I'm distracted.
1: Who is
2: I'm distracted.
1: You never heard this?
4: What did you get here?
2: That's Enya.
4: Oh,
2: that's Enya.
1: Right. She's like, and who is that?
5: That is the iconic Queen Enya.
4: Oh, Enya.
2: It's the same person that did Only Time, except I didn't want the dubstep version. Oh. I just wanted I didn't want Skrillex in the middle of it going, nee-no-no. I just wanted it to be normal. It threw me off. Would you rather have your phone automatically send every text that you type and decide not to send, or automatically answer every call that you are deliberately ignoring? 855-591-1035. You can call and text the same number. That's a little tricky. Like, I've been chewing on this one for a little while, along with my cough drop. But would you rather have your phone automatically send every text that you type and then decided not to send, or would you rather that it automatically answer every call that you deliberately ignore, and you have to pick one?
1: Do I have to talk, like, on the phone when they call?
2: Yeah, I'm assuming you'd have to have the conversation. You couldn't just answer and hang up, because that would, I guess that would defeat the purpose of the exercise. I think the point is either we have access to an inner thought that you had the discipline to erase, or you had to have an uncomfortable conversation. Kaylin, I think if you pick up the phone and hang it up, then this entire fake scenario doesn't work. So,
1: okay, got it.
2: So yeah. Okay, Kiki, what do you pick then? So, and let's say that the text is, it's bad. Like, it's really bad. Like, you're going to say something bad about someone else or to someone, but you have the discipline to say no and stop.
1: Mm-hmm.
2: Or you got to answer the call when that ex calls who found out that you got engaged and knows you're happy, because as soon as you are happy in a relationship, there's something that radiates into the world where the exes all know, and then they call and they want to get back with you. I don't know if it's happened to you yet, but it's inevitable. As soon as you're happy.
4: Oh yeah.
2: In any form, in whatever it is, new job, new partner, new whatever, then it's like it somehow the world knows, and everybody gets an alert, and then they know to call and try and screw it up. But what do you pick?
4: Well, when you put it like that, I'm going to go ahead and answer the phone, because I'm good at getting off the phone. You know, I'm good. Okay. I'm great at that. Like, you know, oh, Jason's calling me on the line. Gotta go. You know,
1: just lie.
4: Let me see what Fred wants. Gotta go. You know, like, I'm gonna just lie my way off the phone. Now, originally I was like, what do I care if my text goes through? You know, like, that's your problem on the other end of the text. But,
5: like, wait, what?
4: Yeah, like, that's another
1: How
4: man's problem.
1: Did you just flip that? Oh,
2: wait, so hold on. So when you Kiki, right, when you send a text message, it just goes out into the ether and you're no longer responsible for the thought? Is that what you're saying?
4: It's almost like our text line.
2: No.
4: Like our text line. Like, they can text us and say whatever they want to say to us.
1: And
4: we cannot, if we block them, we cannot say what we want to say
1: to
4: them.
1: True.
4: So that would be me living in that world. But, you know, now that you say,
2: Kiki, I wish I lived in a world where all I had to do was just say what I thought in the text, hit send, and I was not accountable for it whatsoever. Because to Jason's point, it's still coming from your phone. And people they'll read your the text message where you say, I hate you, you untalented fool. That, when I read that text message, which she has sent me before,
4: oh,
2: I hear it in her voice. There's no way around it. Okay.
4: No.
2: Okay.
4: So I don't really know
2: Kaylin, what do you choose? You got to choose one.
1: You know how I feel about a phone call. I'm terrified. I don't even want to talk to people I like on the phone. And I already send every text that's in my brain. We were talking about inner monologues. I already send and say everything. So no worries on that one.
2: Do you really? Come on, Kaylin.
1: There's very little censoring. I think Paulina said it the other day. Like, I cannot hold anything in.
2: Okay. Jason?
1: Like, she bodied me, but she was right.
5: Mm-hmm. I would have to do answer the phone because my executive coach is working on boundaries and having the conversations that I should be having and saying what I actually think. So I think it's got to be, I got to answer the phone and like actually have the conversations and not avoid them. And that's on growth.
2: Okay.
4: Period.
5: You know?
2: Okay. And Paulina, what do you choose? And just to recap here, the scenario, I don't know. I mean, I hope this never happens to you because honestly, there's a lot. Again, I think I said this earlier about something else, but I consider myself a pretty unedited communicator. I don't hold much back. I say what I gotta say, but there is a folder in the brain of things that don't need to come out. I have more restraint than maybe you would be aware. So I don't think that I would want that to happen. I think the text thing would be very scary.
1: No, I believe that. I don't feel like you're just letting stuff fly out of your mouth. You know, I think you're controlled, which is good.
2: There's a deep, dark place in there. But Paulina, what do you pick?
3: See, it's tough because when I text, like I said what I said, like exactly, like whatever I texted you, like I meant it. I'll apologize for it, but I probably meant it at one point. You know what I mean? Like I'm being honest. But I think the phone call, I think.
2: Okay. All right. Yeah. Just one more time and I'll take these calls and we got to go. But the Fred's deep thought, would you rather have your phone automatically send every text that you type but decide not to send or automatically answer every call that you deliberately ignore? And I think just to add to that, no, Kaylin, you can't just answer and hang up. You would have to have like a minimum 5-minute conversation.
1: 5 minutes, bruh. Yeah, no, I'm texting. You guys are all going to know.
2: Because I'll tell you right now, if I call Kiki and she's like, hey, you know, and I'm like, hey, Kiki, we got to talk. Yeah, hold on. Judge Mathis on the phone. I got to go. Like, you're lying. Yes. You're lying to me. I know you're lying to me.
3: Oh, yeah.
2: So get out of here. Millie. Good morning, Millie. How are you?
6: Morning. Good. How are you?
2: Hi. Which one do you pick?
6: The text messaging.
1: Oh, yeah.
2: Okay. Why?
6: Yeah. I think now if I am aware that my phone is doing this, I would probably just type up whatever I am internally thinking and about that person, whether it's good or bad, but end it with something nice, like a little heart emoji. Like, I didn't really mean it. You know, I know it's going to send it anyway. So, you know, love you. Yeah, like LOL. Exactly. If I am aware my phone is doing this, I will always send a this with a little heart. Love you.
2: Yeah, because when you say, I really hate so-and-so, as long as you follow it up with a heart emoji or an LOL or a little laughy emoji, everything's fine.
6: Exactly.
2: Yeah.
6: The tone of it comes down a little bit.
2: Okay, fair enough. Thank you so much, Millie. Have a good day.
6: All right, you're welcome. Bye-bye.
2: Yeah, that doesn't work, by the way. You can't just go LOL after you say something really awful about somebody and you just get away with it. Blogs and a new waiting by the phone next. Yeah.
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0: See, come here and get mad. That's our motto around here. That's our new motto.
1: Come
0: here and get pissed. Because every morning, the first thing I do when I wake up is I think, how can I piss off the entire country today? And that's what I do.
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0: See, I haven't come up with anything yet. But the thing is, I don't have to because, hold on, I got the cough drop in. Hold on.
1: Put her in.
0: I got to take the cough drop out because here I thought I could get away with it again, but I couldn't. No, it's interesting because I haven't had to come up with any way to piss anybody off because I just do it naturally, apparently. We all do, apparently.
3: Mm-hmm. Oh, yeah.
0: Because anything you say, if there's an opposite take, then we got to hear, we got to get mad about it.
4: Yep.
0: Morning, everybody. Wednesday, September 16th, it's the Fred Show. Hi, Kaylin.
3: Hello.
0: Hi, Jason Brown.
4: Hi.
0: Hi, Paulina.
5: Hey.
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6: Good morning.
0: Showbiz Shelly, $100 is the price. She lost to Sarah yesterday. She has never, in the history of the game, lost two in a row. We'll see what happens in a couple of minutes. Waiting by the phone is new. Why did somebody get ghosted? The entertainment report's coming up, too. What are you working on, Kay?
5: So I am going to talk about all of the Macklemore, Ed Sheeran drama. I'm terrified.
0: Oh, see, There it is. 7:30,
5: you can beat me up if you want.
0: Yeah, 7:30 Central, 8:30 Eastern. She'll get you can get to her. And her name is Kaylin, by the way. Yep. Kaylin for real.
5: They'll
0: you can find her on all the socials. No. And also, got a trip to Vegas. Mary J. Blige, Kiki, are your hosts. They're taking you to see her at Dolby Live. We'll hook you up in a couple of minutes.
7: Yeah, they talk about it.
2: Yeah, they talk better than they type.
7: They talk about it.
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0: So it's like we're writing in our diaries, except we say them aloud. We call them blogs. Kayla's doing one go.
5: Thank you, dear blog. So I want to talk about fantasy football for a second, and I'm going to end the blog telling you how many fantasy football teams my sister's boyfriend is on and how he was trying to justify it to me because I've actually never heard of this many. But first of all, if you are in some sort of family league or more specifically an office league for fantasy football, you may be able to relate to this. Or if you are dating someone who you are now a widow because they are doing fantasy, or maybe it's your girl, whatever it is. But first of all, we have a league around here every year, and it just like it's hysterical because it's the same thing every year, and everybody's personalities really show. So the dude who puts it on, Jason has a crush on. We've had him on the radio before. Shout out Maris. And he's like begrudgingly the commissioner every year. Like he acts like someone is forcing him to do it.
3: Yeah.
5: But no one is forcing him to do it. And he's like,
0: what does that mean? Because I don't do this fantasy football stuff because I think I would obsess over it. So the commissioner was like the organizer.
5: Yes, the commissioner. And like people get really serious. Like I dated a guy who would like bring out a wrestling belt and like be like, boys, welcome back. Like, so good to see you. And then he'd do all the picks. Like that's the one who organizes the league. I was informed this year because usually you know how hard it is to schedule something with a bunch of different people. You have to schedule a draft when everyone's available because there is auto draft, but you don't really want to do that. So this year he told me he was a dictator. He has become a dictator and said, I'm just going to tell you guys when the draft is because, of course, everyone's like, I can't do this. I can't do that. So that's funny in itself. He acts like he's being forced. And I said, don't do it. And he said, well, if I don't do it, who will? Like as if this is like his birthright. Like he needs
6: he's
5: to do this.
6: He's also the president of his HOA at his house.
5: Right.
6: And like he acts the same way about that.
5: Right.
6: And I'm like,
5: okay.
6: You know you can quit.
5: You
6: right?
5: have
6: like,
5: choices. You have choices.
6: Yeah.
5: Hashtag free will.
0: Yeah, you're a masochist. If you're if you choose to be the HOA president, you're a masochist.
5: Yeah, for sure. So there's just and every year, my girl Paulina plays, but she's not even trying to hide anymore that her husband is really the one playing because it just said Javier in the draft and she wasn't even in the draft. So let's start with that. Then
3: we
5: Jason.
3: One unit.
5: Yeah, you were doing something else.
4: Paulie doesn't even have the app on her phone.
5: she doesn't have the login, which is not like legal in fantasy football, but we all just kind of don't care.
3: So we
5: all just look a blind eye to that one. Then Jason, every year I force him, I either sign him up or he, whatever. And by the way, also Paulina Moneybags wanted to up the pot this year. So
3: that was me.
5: Yeah,
3: I started that.
5: Yeah. Right. She was like, hey, no, you were like, I'm down for more money. And I'm like, okay, whoa, slow down.
3: Oh, yeah. More, but y'all too scared.
5: Right. Well,
4: more.
5: Okay. Yeah, right.
0: She says, Paulina, you're talking smack, but you're not even the one making the moves.
5: She doesn't know who's on her team.
3: Yeah, I don't even know football. Like, right. I don't even know anyone.
5: Well, speaking of people who don't know football, this year, Jason, I almost fell over because he said he wanted to play. And I said, okay, well, you can't auto draft. And he said, fine. But he was so unserious. He did the draft at Texas Roadhouse. And there is a chat in the draft that you can talk about. Like, you can talk smack, but Jason and I were just having our own conversation. So I was like, Jason, why do you keep coming and going? He's like, I'm at Texas Roadhouse. This is so fun. And he was talking about like names in the league, like Chubb or whatever. And all the straight men are just trying to be very serious in the league. So now, cut to now, week one, Jason Brown is number one in the league.
4: Yes, by a mile.
5: Yeah, by a long shot. Yeah. He almost broke a record in points. And again, the straights are mad. So we have all that going on. And then we have another coworker who walks around demanding we call him champ because he won last year. So it's just very funny. We're trash talking in email chains, which is weird. Like one person wrote, I am excited to begin the trash talking. I'm like, okay, I don't know. This is getting crazy. But yeah, so it's very much like a ridiculous thing. But yeah, Jason is number one in our league, if that tells you anything. I mean, he's our sports reporter. So now moving on to my...
0: Well, he did pick 12 out of 14 games correctly.
4: Right.
0: In week one of NFL action. Mm-hmm. So, I mean, the man is a savant. Also, the guy in the office who insisted everyone call him champ because he was the champ last year, he told me I had to call him champ. I'm not even in the league. So I refuse.
5: Yeah, and then Jason calls him daddy champ, and he doesn't like that very much. So that's all going on. Like, a lot of chaos. We have, like, they're arguing, they're talking smack in the hallways, and it's a comedy show every year, and I don't even know. So anyways, moving on to my sister's boyfriend, who we had a 6.5-hour drive recently. And so we really talked a lot. That's the most we've ever talked. And he was helping me with mine. And I was like, how many leagues are you in? He is in 10 fantasy football leagues with healthy buy-ins. And I said, now, hold on. You are new to the workforce. You are dating my sister. How can we afford this? And he's like, well, really, you know, if you don't do some drinks at the bar. He was girl mathing it. 10 fantasy leagues. I don't know how you keep track of that. I don't know. I mean, he better win. But yeah, it's getting crazy.
4: Wow.
0: If I had an employee I'm not anyone's boss, but if I had an employee that had 10 fantasy leagues, that I would only say to me that the person doesn't have enough to do. I'd be like, we need to give you other tasks or something, because I don't know how on earth anybody has time to manage 10 fantasy football leagues. I have no clue. Now, do you guys have, maybe you mentioned this and I missed it, but do you have the bad punishment? Because what I've seen online is, what have I seen? It's like, someone has to sit at IHOP and it's one pancake for 24 pancakes or something, and each pancake you eat, I don't know. There have been food ones, there have been drinking ones, there have been things where, you know, if you eat this, then it takes an hour off the time, and it all looks miserable.
5: So we actually don't, and I don't want to bring that up because I'm terrified of that. I'm the lowest in the league right now. However, my favorite one I've ever seen is my guy friend. He lost, and he had to take out a house plant for an entire night. So like, he brought it to the bar, like he brought it everywhere we went. He was holding this house plant. I've also heard of a guy had to go on a date with a pillow. There's a lot of really creative ones. So Texas, obviously, if you have one, but we don't do that, and I'm very happy about that right now. Because
0: all right, so no punishments in this league.
5: No.
0: And then how much do you win? Like in this one particular, in the iHeart League, how much do you win if you, like, when Jason wins, because he's going to win, it's almost unfair, then how much do you win?
5: I got to do the math. I think we put in 100, and I don't remember how many teams there are. There's also a fake computer in our league named, like, Joe...
4: Yeah.
5: Whatever, because we didn't have enough people, and like he almost beat me. But yeah, no, I don't know. But I know that the first three places get money. I think the first two like win money, and then the third gets their money back, I believe. But it's definitely more than we have had in previous years. I got to do the
0: money. Yeah, I don't. I'm not doing this. No.
5: Come join. It's fun.
0: But no. You really sold it.
5: Yeah.
0: You really sold one, not to mention 10.

0: left waiting by the phone? It's the Fred Show.
1: Hey, Marshall.
2: Hey.
1: Welcome to the program. It's waiting by the phone, so we're trying to figure out what happened with this person. Is it Lee? Leah? You met her on Bumble? What? Tell me sort of how things came about. You matched, and then what happened?
2: You know, first of all, you know, matching is extremely hard for guys. We matched, and, you know, we were chatting for a week, and she finally was okay with going on a date. I asked her out for a happy hour, and she was like, yeah, let's go ahead and do that, you know, free, you know, in a week. And I was like, okay, great. So, unfortunately, that day I wasn't really having a really, really good day, but, you know, her energy really just changed everything, you know, just it made everything better for me. And you know, she kind of just disappeared on me. I don't know what happened to her. I would love to go on another date with her, but she hasn't been returning my phone calls or text messages or, okay. You know, I even tried messaging through the dating app.
1: But, I see.
2: She kind of just went MIA on me.
1: All right. So you enjoyed meeting her and you were suggesting that you have a hard time getting matches. So you got this one and then you liked the fact that she lifted your mood. So you came into the day with one attitude and then, you know, you left feeling great and you're like, this is just, maybe there's a connection here. This is something that I value.
2: Yeah. I mean, that's basically kind of what happened there. Yeah.
1: Okay. But yet you haven't heard from her since the date. You've reached out, no response. So let's call this woman and see if we can get her on the phone here in a couple of minutes. And I'm going to ask some questions while you're on the phone. I don't want you to say anything right at first. The hope here is that we can figure out, you know, why she hasn't reached back out to you. Maybe it's something that we can resolve and then set you guys up on another date and pay for it.
2: Yeah, that would be awesome. Like, I really do like her a lot. So I'm really hoping this works out and maybe there's some kind of excuse or reason why she hasn't answered.
1: I've got your keyword to see Mary J. Blige in Las Vegas, and Paulina and Kiki are going with you. It's the Las Vegas residency, Mary J. Blige, Dolby Live, Park MGM, and here's how you win. 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Champagne. I'm waiting for Jason to go, yeah.
3: Yes. Yes. Come on, girl.
1: Champagne. 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

0: It's the Fred Show, 100 bucks with Showbiz Shelly in the showdown. She has never lost two in a row. Will history be made? We'll play next. Hey, Marshall.
1: Yeah.
0: Let's call Leah. You met on Bumble, the dating app. Oh, that's the one I can't get on, right? Is that the one I'm banned from, Bumble?
2: Yep.
3: Yeah. Mm-hmm.
0: All right. Show off. You're on Bumble. And apparently I'm an imposter, and I was impersonating myself according to Bumble, so I'm not allowed on there. But Marshall is, so... you matched with Leah. You guys met for happy hour. You had a great time. She even brightened your mood on kind of a... You're having a rough day. You've reached out to her since that, and she hasn't responded to you at all on the dating app, on the text, nothing. She has not responded. You believe you're being ghosted, and it's bugging you because you liked her, and you want to know why. Is that fair to say?
1: That's 110% fair to say.
0: Good, I got it right. So then let's call Leah now and see what's going on. Good luck, Marshall.
1: Thank you.
4: Hello?
0: Hi, is this Leah?
4: Yes, this is.
0: Hey, Leah, good morning. My name is Fred. I'm calling from the Fred Show, the morning radio show, and I have to tell you that we are on the radio right now, and I do need your permission to continue with the call. Can we chat for just a second? Would you mind?
4: What is this about?
0: Thank you very much. We're calling on behalf of a guy named Marshall, who you matched with on Bumble, the dating app, and I guess you guys recently went out. I hope you remember him.
4: Oh, yes, I remember him.
0: You remember him. All right. Well, we just spoke with him, and he had nice things to say about you, and he was excited about the match. He says he thought that went well. He thought you were really a positive influence, and he was excited to see you again. He says that he has reached out to you to plan another date in various ways, and you haven't responded at all. It sounds like there's another side of the story, though.
4: Wow. There definitely is.
0: Good. Well, we're all ears. So, yeah, what's your side of the story then?
4: Okay. Well, yes. Yeah, we met on Bumble, went on a date, and it was the most uncomfortable date I have ever been on. I thought I had been stood up, but Marshall, he finally arrived. He's super late. And when he comes in, he looks like so sick. He's so sweaty. And he's immediately apologizing. He's like, sorry, I'm late. He said, then he tells me, he hit a little too hard last night.
3: I hate when that happens.
0: What exactly did he hit too hard last night? Right. The booze, anything?
4: The way he looked, I would say a little bit of it all.
0: How did he look?
4: He was, like, honestly, like, he just ran the track race. Like, he was so sweaty. He was really pale.
0: Oh, and, like, no.
4: And throughout our whole, like, date, like, he tried to brush it off, but, like, he just kept going to the bathroom. And, like, every time he'd come out, he just looked worse. And, like, I ordered a drink that night. Like, he just got ginger ale. So I knew he felt bad because, obviously, he does drink.
0: obviously.
3: Okay. This you can dude, smell it.
0: This dude shows up with the hangover sweats. He's drinking ginger ale. He's telling you how hungover he is. Because it's funny because he referenced a minute ago when we talked to him, he said that you brightened his mood. I mean,
3: he's having a bad day.
0: Yeah, he said he's having a bad day because he went too hard the night before, I guess.
4: I guess. Well, heck, I couldn't even tell you the color of his eyes because he had his sunglasses on the whole time.
5: Stop.
6: Okay. I know one when I see one.
0: This dude shows up sweating with sunglasses on to a first date. Okay. Let me bring in Marshall. I forgot to mention that Marshall is here. I get caught up in the story. I'm so forgetful. Marshall, dude, you said you were having a bad day. You didn't say that you were on a bender.
1: Look, I wasn't on a bender. I really don't have to drink to have fun. You know, I have a reason. I was really excited this year, but I didn't think I was still going to be hungover from the night before, to be honest.
0: Bring a change of clothes and take your sunglasses off, I guess. I mean, and you were in the bathroom the whole time, or were you vomiting during the date?
1: it just went from worse to worse on the body. Look, I don't drink often, and here's the deal. I went out, and last time I drank was basically college. You know, so like, they're giving me something called a Long Island iced tea. I'm thinking it's regular iced tea. And
0: something you know called
3: what that
0: Long
3: is.
0: Island.
3: Yeah.
0: Right. I'm not familiar something. With this Long Island iced tea that is made of no iced tea whatsoever. It's like eight different liquors in one. Okay, all right.
3: Who's they? Yeah. The bartenders that you asked for
1: but
3: one.
1: But you can't taste it. But by the time I realized it was like. Alcoholic beverage. It was too late. It was just.
0: But wait a minute. By the time right. you realized that the glass full of only alcohol, it was too late.
1: It tastes so sweet. I had no idea.
0: Okay, these people don't love you apparently. But all right. So then you had a little too much, and I mean, you could have if you were that ill. You probably could have canceled.
1: You know how hard it is to have a date these days. I'm like. I didn't want to lose a day. If I would have said, "Oh, I'm not feeling good," that sounds like when a girl's like, "I gotta go wash my hair." You know,
0: you keep saying that though, that it's hard to plan a date. I mean, maybe it's because you're showing up drunk to all the dates. I don't know.
1: I don't drink often. I'm trying to tell you, it's very rare. I just
0: okay. All right. Look,
1: I just really want to see her again,
0: Leah. This could be innocent. It's possible. I'm just going to play devil's advocate here. It's possible that the guy, we've all been there where we intended to go out and have one and we had a few too many and we didn't feel great the next day and we had stuff to do. It's possible that he overdid it one time and that he should have canceled on the date. But everybody knows if you cancel on a blind date from the dating apps, more than likely you're not getting another one. And it sounds like he doesn't get that many matches for whatever reason. So... And that's his words, not mine. I think I'd like to speak to some of the other people to see if he shows up in a similar condition with these mystery Long Island iced teas of his. But would you like to give him another chance? We'll pay for it. You know, maybe he can now show up and make a better impression.
4: Well, I want to say this all sounds super convincing, but never heard of a Long Island iced tea. I think I'm good. You go on to the next one.
0: Okay. Hey, Marshall, we've all been there, and I'm sorry it's not going to work out, but next time, I guess you might be better off saying you're not feeling well, or I don't know.
1: I mean, you see how cutthroat that was for me?
0: Well, dude, you took your sunglasses off on the date. You were sweating and vomiting, so I'm not sure if it's cutthroat or just you didn't really show up as your best self.
1: Yeah.
0: Okay. Well, I'm
3: so kind of right now.
0: Are you having? Did you just get introduced to a screwdriver? Are you familiar with what that is? That's not just orange juice, my friend. Leah, thank you for your time. Marshall, good luck to you as well.
4: Thank you.
1: Well, I appreciate it.
0: Take your sunglasses off, Marshall.
1: Okay.
0: If you want to take on Showbiz Shelley in the showdown, 855-591-1035. We give you the answers in the entertainment reports every day. She has never lost two in a row. You could make history today and win $100, but we're leaning on the history part because $100. But the history part, if you want to play, 855-591-1035. We'll do it next. It's the Fred Show. I could

0: Portland's Entertainment Report is on The Fred Show.
1: Okay, got to start out with this one. Ed Sheeran speaking out on Instagram after Macklemore was removed from opening on his tour for, in part, saying free Palestine during one of his shows. And Ed writes in part, and I can't help but think, you know, Ed doesn't have phones or anything, so they handed him an iPad, and he wrote a lot. It was like a photo dump, but he was writing in the photos, if you know what I'm saying. But in part, he writes, after Macklemore's performance at my New Jersey shows, venues on my upcoming tour dates communicated that they would pull the shows if he was still supporting. I was informed that this stance was based on how Macklemore conveyed part of his message during his performance rather than on everything that was said. I spoke with the venues at length all week trying to build a bridge. One of those people was Robert Kraft. I was also involved in direct talks with promoters alongside with activists on both sides to try to find a mutual resolution for all, but the venues and promoters' decision was final. And after Macklemore was pulled off of the tour, his other opening acts pulled out in solidarity. In part, Phineas and Lucas Graham, they also left to support him. Ed writes, Macklemore coming off the tour was the promoter's decision. It was not mine. Macklemore's contract for the tour was with the promoter, not me. I would never let down the fans who had made plans, nor would I abandon the touring crew and the other supporting acts and musicians who rely on me for work and make a living. He also said that there's a reason why he does not use his professional platform for politics. He says his audience includes young people, often children of all backgrounds. Those who come to my shows do not expect a political forum. I respect Macklemore's strength of purpose to stand up and shout for what he believes. However, there is room for multiple approaches to the same end, peace. I choose to use my fame and platform to be a place of safety and sanctuary to maintain diplomacy, and keep conversations open, not closed. If we only focus on shouting the loudest, nothing will ever change. There are different approaches to being an advocate for change. And I think
2: that's a lot of words.
1: And by the way, there were so many more words. Like, it was the longest thing I've ever read through. I mean, basically, he's just saying, you know, I tried to resolve this, and we don't ever really know what's going on behind the scenes. I do think, and I'm sure somebody's going to read into this, but I do think it's sad when someone says something that people almost assume that they're saying something else with that statement. And like everything, two things can be true. You can want, you know, what Macklemore wants, but also, you know, you can understand that it's not a direct shot at like the Jewish community in America. You know, it's like, it's very nuanced. And I just think, you know, we all are shouting and arguing and it is sad. But I don't know what's going to happen with the rest of the tour. I mean, with all the acts pulling out and everything, but you can read his post on Teddy's photos on Instagram. But yeah, he wrote a lot, and you know, he also spoke on that whole conflict more specifically if you want to get into it. So there you go. I'm leaving that right there. I am simply presenting you with the information. Nipsey Hussle's long-awaited L.A. theme song finally made its debut, the late Nipsey Hussle. So the song appeared on the soundtrack of FX's new TV show, The Drop, A Snowfall Saga, and is also out on major streaming platforms. It was originally recorded in 2017 for his album Victory Lap. He was, if you did not know or don't remember, shot and killed in 2019. And his murderer, Eric Holder Jr., was sentenced to 60 years to life in prison. So that song has come out. I really quickly was just want to let Kiki know, because she sometimes thinks that she's not with us. Cyndi Lauper celebrating the 40th anniversary of her hit album True Colors with a special.
2: Why are you trying to kill
1: edition?
2: Off Cyndi Lauper? How dare you?
3: My Atlanta. Why would you do that?
1: Because every time we bring her up, you say, is she still with us? And she is. True Colors first released on September 15th, 1986. And now she's celebrating the 40th anniversary. So not usually our demo, but she is with us, and there you go.
3: Happy
1: and,
3: birthday, girl.
1: And lastly, a travel hack.
2: Man.
1: Girl, no, it's not her birthday. It's her 40th anniversary of True Colors. Okay. Okay.
2: It's you.
3: Sorry, girl.
2: You should be ashamed of yourself, Kiki. You should be ashamed of yourself.
3: I'm just happy she is still amongst us.
2: Anyway.
3: Shout out to Cyndi Lauper.
1: Okay. Do you want me to close it out, Fred?
2: What a nice sentiment, okay. Kiki. Cyndi sends her regards. She's happy that you're happy that she's still alive. So.
3: Happy birthday.
1: You can follow us on Instagram at Fred Show Radio. I'll do the other story later. And TikTok at The Fred Show TikTok. 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And shout out to Cyndi Lauper.
2: Yeah, you put your graphics away, too. We don't need you making any more.
0: Do you have what it takes to battle Showbiz Shelly in the queen? Showbiz Showdown?
2: Stop trying to celebrities, Kiki.
3: I'm not. Right. I don't know why Caitlin would say
2: right.
3: that.
2: Okay, children. Children. We have to move on. Cindy's alive and well, and despite Kiki's best efforts. Hi, Shelly.
4: Hi, good morning.
2: We got to push the Shelly button.
4: Oh, I did. Yes,
2: hi, Shelly.
4: She's my boss. Okay.
2: Well, I don't know. Don't let Kiki get a hold of Shelly either.
3: Oh, my
4: Happy birthday.
3: Not me, too. I would never. I'm not trying to play this game.
2: $100 is the prize. 1,215 wins, 83 losses, and you lost to Sarah yesterday. You've never lost two in a row. Patrick, you ready?
5: Yes, I am. How are we doing?
2: Patrick? Okay. Hey, good. I've lost control. I've lost control in the last 5 minutes. I never had control to begin with. Give me a fun fact about you, Patrick.
5: I speak three languages.
1: Whoa.
2: Hold on a minute. Which languages do you speak?
5: Polish, English, and Czech.
1: Okay, Patrick.
2: Wow. Okay.
1: My kind
2: That's
1: of guy.
2: Very, very impressive. Yeah, it's very impressive. $100 is the prize. Shelly lost yesterday. Never lost two in a row. 5 pop culture questions. Let's go, guys.
1: All right. Good luck.
2: All right. I think we have like a big delay going on or something.
1: We're like all across the globe right now.
2: Maybe,
1: so, yeah.
2: Yeah, maybe it's in my brain, too, because I'm on every possible cold and allergy medication. So maybe the delay is just in my head. But, Patrick, question number one for you. Season 35 of this reality competition premiered last night. Name the show.
5: Dancing with the Stars.
2: Stagecoach Music Festival released the 2027 lineup on Monday. Where does that festival take place?
5: Three,
1: two... One. Ooh.
2: All right. Which
5: California?
2: Spider-Man actor report? I think that was too late, wasn't it? Mm-hmm. Which Spider-Man actor reportedly just became the highest paid actor of all time worldwide?
5: Tom Holland.
1: Ooh.
2: Oprah is hosting a 2-hour live show at the Sphere called Oprah Winfrey's Aha. Where is the Sphere located?
5: Las Vegas.
1: Mm-hmm.
2: And some athletes aren't happy with prediction market company Novig and their new ad starring this actress.
5: Denise Sweeney.
1: You got that one, didn't you?
2: That's a 4 and almost a 5. Oh, yeah, he knew that one. No, yep. No delay there. No delay there. I got to get Shelly back. A 4. A 4 is the score to beat, okay?
1: He's good. All right.
5: All right.
2: Yeah, okay, yeah. I'm going to do these questions because I don't know what's going on with this thing. Season 35 of this reality competition premiered last night. Name the show.
1: Dancing with the Stars.
2: Stagecoach Music. This is very intense. Very intense pauses. Stagecoach Music Festival released the 2027 lineup on Monday. Where does that festival take place?
1: California.
2: Do we want something more specific?
1: California works, yeah.
2: Okay, and because he didn't get it because it was after the buzzer,
1: correct.
2: So that's why.
1: Yes.
2: Spider-Man actor reportedly just became the highest paid actor of all time worldwide?
1: Tom Holland.
2: Oprah is hosting a 2-hour live show at the Sphere called Oprah Winfrey's Aha. Where is the Sphere located?
1: Vegas.
2: Mm-hmm. And some athletes aren't happy with prediction market company Novig and their new ad starring this actress.
1: Sydney Sweeney.
6: That's right, girl.
2: All right, that's a 5. That is a win. My man Patrick, you have to say it. My name is Patrick. I got showed up on a showdown, and you can't hang with the gorilla. And do a good one, please, because I can't do it.
5: My name is Patrick, and I can't hang with the gorilla.
2: That wasn't a good one.
7: Bro, help us out.
2: Kiki, Kiki, do a good one.
3: All right. Patrick, my man, you can't hang with the gorilla.
1: Boots, cat, boo, boo, boo, cat, boo, cat, boo, boo, boo, cat, boo. Okay, yeah. You knew the Sydney question pretty quick. Boo, cat, boo, yeah. Boo, boo, quack, quack.
2: Yeah, he's
1: I don't know how to.
2: He's on the this. Patrick's on the pulse of that story, but Patrick, hang on a second. Have a good day. Thank you for listening.
5: Thank you. Have a good one.
2: All right, stay right there, Shelley. We'll do it again tomorrow. $150. Have a good day.
6: Right. You too. Bye.
2: Okay, bye. Game Show Wednesday continues next. Definitely going to be Paulina and Kiki Karaoke. We're doing iHeartRadio Music Festival theme, which is going to be far more entertaining than you might think. Wait to hear.
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9: I was watching Love is Blind UK last night, and I want to know who does the music on that show. Now that I pointed this out, if you watch Love is Blind, it will change everything. But like when they transition, they have like the dance music. But it will be like, Love will conquer all.
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9: Yeah. Fred's on the scissor. Woo! And so now we can transition because we had the right, we had the appropriate music to set up the theme. Fred's on the scissor because Fred, who's speaking in the third person, is tired of the weather changing so much. Make up your mind, weather.
12: Yes.

0: Fred Show. Do you have what it takes to battle?
1: You're definitely going to be Paulina, pero not today.
2: All right, P. Maybe today.
1: Maybe
2: today. But it's time to sing your song. We must anoint the game with your song. Please.

0: But we gotta say, hey, go away, summer. Hey.
1: Hey.
0: Hey.
2: I thought I was going to get away with that. I thought I was going to get away with a whole gigantic cough drop in the corner of my mouth all morning to see how... I thought I was that good that I could get away with something like that, but yeah, I can't. No. Christina is your player today. Fighting for my life, Christina. How you doing?
3: I'm good. How are you?
2: Doing great. Give me a fun fact about you, please.
3: I'm a mother of four, so a professional multitasker.
0: Yes, mother.
2: Yeah, I bet. What are your kids' names and how old are they?
3: My son just turned 16 on Sunday. He's 16, and then I have a 9-year-old daughter, 8-year-old son, and a 6-year-old son.
2: Wow. Okay. All right. So let's see how this goes. 110 wins for Paulina, 124 losses. So it's living up to its name. Five general knowledge questions. And the game was invented many, many, many years ago because we simply never know what's going to come out of Paulina's mouth. Paulina, adios, mi amiga.
0: All right. Good luck. Bye-bye.
2: All right. Off she goes. Thanks. To the sound booth poof. She could not hear these questions. Christina, question number one for you. As multiple choice, out of these three options, which is a primary color? Blue, green, or orange?
3: I'm going to say blue.
2: Name one of the two astrological signs that begin with the letter A.
3: Aries.
2: Is a light year a measure of time or distance?
3: Time.
2: The running of the bulls is held annually in this country.
3: I'm gonna say country. Mexico.
2: Did you almost say Texas?
3: Yeah, I did.
0: You went to get guess. Oh, Mexico. She said. Okay.
2: Yeah, she did. And pyrophobia is the fear of what?
3: Pirates. That's what it sounds like. I don't know.
4: I want to give you extra credit because that's funny.
2: That's pretty good. What did she get? A two or a three? Two. She had two. All right. Paulina's coming back.
0: Yes.
2: Dos. A dos.
0: A two. I'm over here like judging like that wouldn't happen to me.
4: Right.
0: Hey, girl. Like every week.
4: Wait, so you hear the question.
2: Oh my God, two. I would never on earth. I was in the history of the game. Question number one. Out of these three options, multiple choice, which is a primary color? Blue, green, or orange?
0: Whoa, we messed this up. Is it orange prime? No.
4: Girl, that's your answer.
2: Yeah. Oh, there she

0: She's trying to.
1: I did.
0: Paulina's got the mic. She's. Oh.
1: I turned it
0: on
1: so quick.
0: Yeah, she's got the button. She's trying to mute. She's trying to censor the buzzer. Right, exactly. Name, it's blue, by the way. Oh. Name one of the two astrological signs that begin with the letter A.
1: Aries.
0: Aries is correct, or Aquarius. Is a light year a measure of time or distance?
1: Distance.
0: Distance is correct.
2: Oh, yes.
0: The running of the bulls is held annually in this country.
1: España. Spain.
0: Spain is cool. Oh, look at España. Oh, you're fancy.
1: Right.
0: Yeah, wow. Me, bilingual buddy. Queen over here.
1: I want attention.
0: And pyrophobia is the fear of what?
1: Pirates.
3: Girl!
0: What is...
1: Pyros? You don't know what pyro is?
0: No. It's the fear of fire.
4: Stand on business. You go, girl.
0: Hold on a second. What? Oh, I'm going to see if there's actually... I bet you there is a word for it. What is the name for a fear of pirates?
3: Pyrotechnics.
1: Pyrotechnics.
3: You had a weird friend that
0: it's
3: was a
0: called
3: pirate.
0: A... Pyrotophobia. Pyrotophobia.
1: That's the one.
3: Next week.
0: So, yeah. So, yeah. You're right. You were on the right track, except totally wrong. But, Christina, you get a runner-up prize. Nobody loses in this game. But great job. Thank you for listening. Say hi to your 18,000 kids, and we love you.
5: Thank you so much. You guys take care.
0: Bye. Thank you, and have a great day multitasking. I can't imagine. All right. So, that's win number 111.
4: Yay,
0: so, you're on a two-week win streak, so not too bad. 111, okay. And you've won two in a row. Kiki Karaoke is next. Easy game. Will she get the lyrics to three songs from our iHeartRadio Music Festival, right or wrong? 8-5.

0: The throwback dance party in just a second. Ladies and gentlemen, it's time to play Kiki Karaoke. Woo! All right. Diana is here. Hi, Diana.
1: Hi.
0: Diana, fun fact about you. Good morning. Tell me something.
1: Good morning. I love to drink my coffee black.
2: Same. Ooh. Yes.
0: Okay. All right. I like that. So that is an interesting fact. Yeah,
1: it's really good. Very interesting. Everybody always tells me.
0: Yeah. Well, and that was the first thing that came to mind. So that's when I think about Diana, I think about the fact that she only drinks black coffee, and I think about the fact that she's going to be very good at Kiki Karaoke. Three songs. These are iHeartRadio Music Festival themed songs. It starts Friday and Saturday live stream. You can listen on all of our stations to hear it if you want to, be right in the mix live from Las Vegas if you can't make it. And I think there are some tickets still available if you get a wild hair and you want to fly to Las Vegas, Diana. But Zara Larsson will be there. Midnight Sun is the song. I'm going to start and stop the song. We've only heard it about 17 times today. So Kiki should have no problem, but will she get the next two lines of lyrics right or wrong when I stop the song?
1: Okay.
0: Will she get the next two lines of lyrics right or wrong when I stop the song, Diana?
1: I think she will. I think she will.
0: Okay, she's going to get them.
3: She didn't say will or won't, you know, like.
0: Right.
3: But, we'll get it right, we'll get it wrong.
2: We'll have to wait and see, yeah.
0: That's an interesting strategy.
1: She was everywhere this year. She was at Lollapalooza. She needs to know it.
3: Okay, yes.
0: Okay,
3: girl.
0: All right, so she's saying know it.
3: We
0: okay,
3: love
0: let's
3: Lara.
0: See. Let's see.
1: She knows
0: let's
1: it.
0: See.
1: She has to know it.
3: I'm going to turn to come on. What my glitter eyeliner?
0: No.
3: I'm not in the city of stars. It's your plain head, boy. Roll it down the window. Put your hand on me, then put it on my neck. Yeah. Oh. It's been a long time for the right, but I'm feeling so good.
0: Wait, what?
3: Put my jeans on tight and go for a ride. It's going down all the time. Because the midnight sun, baby, pulling on your drum, and we laying on the beach like this.
4: Pulling my what?
3: Put it on my head, then we rap it. Driving
0: it's
3: down the road.
0: Even.
3: And summer is it over? Louder. Little faster. It's been a long time tonight, but I'm feeling all right. Yes.
0: Kiki, did you just have a seizure? Is that what a seizure sounds like?
3: I'm singing a song. That's what I'm doing.
0: You're singing a song.
3: Yes.
0: I don't know what it's like.
3: Let me do the real part. You want me to do the real part?
0: Well, I wanted you to do the real part 5 minutes ago, but now I don't have time. So, all right. Diana did not get that one.
2: No.
0: Song number two. Song number two from our iHeartRadio Music Festival. Goo Goo Dolls. They're going to be there. I can't wait for this. Now, if you've ever been to a CVS or a Walgreens or the dentist, you've heard this song, so there's no excuse.
2: Don't mess it up.
3: Okay.
0: Iris. Iris is the song. Diana, will she get the lyrics right or wrong?
1: I think wrong.
0: I think so too. Let's see how this goes.

0: go see him right now. Because I give up forever to see you. Because I don't think that they'll understand. You're the closest to heaven that I'll ever be. And I don't think that they'll understand. It's a midnight sun and I'm pulling on your
1: drum. And I'm pulling on your drum.
2: I'm not singing that midnight sun today.
3: Stop. First of all, you weren't ready to see him, so you're not ready.
2: Yeah, because he's talking about dying and stuff. Like, I'm not ready to go to heaven today. Like, this song is deep.
3: You're not.
2: And I'm not going to tell y'all that. I'm not going to lie. I thought the Google Dolls were some girls.
1: The Google Dolls?
2: Yes. Wait. I didn't know this was them.
3: You're going to kill me today. I'm choking laughing.
2: I'm sorry.
1: Yeah, Jason's already popped three ribs. Like,
2: I did not know that song was them. Wow.
3: All right. Diana, this is it. I mean, it's always a disaster, but this is a disaster. Sierra will be at our iHeartRadio Music Festival. One, two, step. Will she get this right or wrong?
4: I think wrong.
2: Girl.
3: Yeah, well, let's see.

0: about to get in on. Let me see you one two step. I love it when you one two step. Everybody one two step. We about to get it on.
1: I had it easy, but that was right. Yes. That was right.
0: Thank you.
2: You did that.
0: Thank you. Midnight.
1: And the midnight.

0: You know, Kiki, excellent work. You got the title of the song correct. That was good. That was really good. Proud of you. I have no idea what just happened. Diana, it didn't really go well, but no one's a loser in this game, so hang on a second.
1: No, I think so.
2: Love you, girl.
0: We're going to get you something. You know, I appreciate the faith that she had in you.
2: You didn't have an ounce of faith.
0: No, I think she said you were going to get, well, early on.

0: Casey on all of the socials. You'll find him there. We do it every day around this time. And then, of course, the big one on Friday, the Friday throwback dance party to kick off the weekend. We'll get to the fun fact next on The Fred Show.
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0: Let's learn so much. Guys, did you know that sea otters sometimes literally anchor themselves while they sleep? They rest floating on their backs, and they may wrap themselves in kelp fronds so that ocean currents don't carry them away while they're sleeping. Groups of resting otters are appropriately called rafts. Did you know that?
1: Not that part, but they also hold hands sometimes when they sleep to stay together.
0: Yeah. So they'll anchor themselves to each other, and a big group is called a raft, a big group of sea otters. I'd never heard that before. The more you know. Truly a fun fact today.
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same. It's 96.1. It's Caitlin. Today's the day we are hiding Harry Styles tickets somewhere in the 704. Make sure you're following us on Instagram, Hits 96.1, so you don't miss those hidden Harry tickets this afternoon.

0: Hits 96.1. It's Caitlin. All kinds of updates on this Ed Sheeran tour. So Ed Sheeran, he's on this stadium tour, his Loops tour. He is coming to Charlotte, Bank of America Stadium later this year. And it has all kinds of drama popping up. So earlier this week, he made headlines, Macklemore being removed as one of his openers. And then Macklemore released a statement. And then a couple hours later, then we get a statement from Ed Sheeran. Well, late yesterday, his other openers for the rest of the tour, including his band, his backup band, all at the same time pulled out of the show and released statements on Instagram. So everyone kind of waiting for another follow-up from Ed Sheeran at this point. What are your thoughts on this tour and all of the drama? Leave me a talkback message on the iHeartRadio app. It's 96.1.
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2: They say the holy water's watered down, and this town's lost its faith. 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

Hits 96.1. It's Caitlin. So usually around mid to end September is when the Super Bowl halftime show headliner is announced. There's been rumors all year that it might be Justin Bieber. Well, now TMZ is confirming also that it might be Justin Bieber or Harry Styles. That is what TMZ is saying are the front runners right now. Who do you think it's going to end up being?

It's 96.1. It's Caitlin. I feel like every girl growing up had a Jonas brother of choice. Which one was your favorite? And let me tell you, I feel like today you have to say Nick, okay? It's his birthday today, so I feel like today, even if you were a Joe girl or a Kevin girl, you have to say Nick Jonas, right?

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1: 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This Sad Girl September, we're sending you to see Olivia Rodrigo. 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

It's 96.1. It's Caitlin. Were you watching the first night of the Dancing with the Stars season premiere last night? Last night was just the boys, okay? They're doing a two-night season premiere. Tonight is the ladies. Apparently, like, they had more viewers than they did, like, double of last year. So I know some of you were tuning in.

0: It's 96.1. It's Caitlin. We're celebrating Sad Girl September. Your chance all month long to win Olivia Rodrigo and Somber tickets. Thanks to our friends over at Hydrate Medical. And your next chance to win is right now.
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0: 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It's Caitlin and Trevor's in here.
1: Yes.
0: Hi. So did you see that apparently Travis and Jason Kelce said that when they first introduced Jason's kids to Aunt Tay-Tay, they only called her Taylor Swift. They'd be like, Taylor Swift, can I do this? Taylor Swift, can I do that? And they're like, guys, that's Aunt Tay-Tay.
1: They call her Aunt Tay-Tay?
0: Well, they do now.

0: 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It's Caitlin and Trevor's here.
1: And did you hear Ella Langley is like beating Mariah Carey's all-time number one single record?
0: I know. And during Mariah's time, too, it's 100 days to Christmas, so she's defrosting right now.
1: Maybe we're going to hear All I Want for Christmas early this year so Mariah can take the record back. Just when

0: drop dead.
1: 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It's Caitlin, and your next chance to win Olivia and Somber tickets.
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22: Hey, Jill, you know them old sugar daddy. They be tricking, they tell them girls.

Hits 96.1. It's Caitlin. All these rumors about who is going to headline the Super Bowl halftime show. Everyone keeps saying it might be Justin Bieber. TMZ yesterday saying it could be Justin Bieber or maybe even Harry.

0: 6.1. It's Caitlin and Trevor's here.
1: I'm trying to figure out what we're doing for lunch today.
0: Honestly, you got me. I have no idea.
1: Can we do Benny's again down the street?
0: I would do anything for a Benny's pizza.
1: So the first time I went to Benny's, if you don't know, the slices are bigger than your head.
0: Yeah, it's amazing.
1: And I didn't know that. So I got two slices, which is really like four slices. Yeah. I did eat both slices, though.
0: And then go back for seconds and thirds, you know?
1: Why Shout not? Out Benny's.
2: 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Why did somebody get ghosted? We'll investigate. Got the keyword to get you to Vegas, 7:30 Central, 8:30 Eastern. 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The Throwback Throwdown, Name That Tune Battle, and more. 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

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We are getting ready to go and hide some Harry Styles tickets somewhere in the 704. So make sure you've got us on Instagram, Hits 96.1. 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

0: real person wrote this line that I'm saying right now. And this one. And this one. And
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1: All right, everybody. Let's gather around on this Wednesday, September 16th. For couples in love, you know, going out to dinner, it's an easy way to be romantic, but it's an even easier way to aggravate the people around you. You know those little annoying things that couples do? I've got what's on top of the list. Do you do this? Later this hour.

0: Hits 96.1. Here's Ronnie. Ronnie's been in charge of our digital department for a long time. Michaela, almost off the market after my endorsement to her on Hinge. Ooh,
1: guys are lining up.
0: And Ronnie, what does it feel like to be hanging in the back room? Because they talk about stuff behind our back that we don't always get to hear. Would you report back to me?
2: We do talk about some stuff back here. It's so exciting. It literally feels like my first day of sophomore year.
0: And so when the mics go off, what happens?
2: You know, we kind of just yap and, you know, they're busy over here. I'm kind of just sitting here posting, getting my job done. But yeah, we kind of talk about some gossip happening in the office. Not so much about you guys, but
1: nice.
2: Yeah.
0: So he will not report back is what he's saying. Okay.
1: I think
0: it's good to have you in here. You know, we're only 100 days from Christmas.
1: I love that. Yay.
3: Oh my gosh.
1: I know, but we can't skip over Halloween and Thanksgiving, guys.
3: Don't you worry. November 1st, the tree goes up.
0: Yeah, we won't. Don't worry about that. Did you decorate? You said you were going to decorate.
1: I haven't yet. I'm getting there. Yes, yeah. Little things, but we haven't put up the big skeleton outside yet.
0: Okay, well, go ahead and do it because, I mean,
1: I have,
0: got that
1: like, my mantle's well done.
0: It.
1: Like, the knick-knacky decor is in the house. Yes, that's in. But the outside is not decorated yet, which I feel like that's a big.
0: It is the middle of September, so it's totally fine.
1: I know.
0: I'll give you Sisney's address so you can drive by and check out all this Halloween work.
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1: Hip-hop's first billionaire Jay-Z's come a long way since he took his first big step 30 years ago by dropping his debut album, Reasonable Doubt, and he's on his victory parade with his Jay-Z 30 tour, which wraps up in L.A. October 24th. 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
1: All right, coming up next. If you and your partner are going out this weekend, we've got the most annoying things couples do in restaurants. See if you agree or if you do these things.

0: It's 96.1. Seacrest here. Got a quote of the day. But here are the top three most annoying things couples do when they eat out. On the top of the list, feeding each other. I find that annoying. Now, grab a bite of my thing and you put your fork in the mouth, fine. But like feeding each other is in public, it's gross. That tells me something's wrong with your relationship, actually. Holding hands across the table. I'm on the fence. I can go both ways on this. Tanya?
1: We hold hands across the table.
2: The whole time?
1: Well, we prefer to sit on the same side. If we can't sit on the same side and we sit across, then we'll hold hands, yeah.
2: But like the whole time?
1: Not while we're eating, but yeah, like before it comes, after it leaves.
0: I am not good at holding hands.
1: Yeah, my arm's
0: I'm not a hand holder guy.
2: I just feel so uncomfortable.
0: Awkward doing it. And I don't know, do I go forward or backwards? Am I a front hand guy or a backhand guy?
2: Yeah, that's what I'm saying.
1: Like, you can be whatever guy you want.
0: Do you cut front or cut back? No, but you gotta, when you meet somebody and you go for the first handhold, you gotta slide in with the right puzzle piece. Because if you have it wrong and it doesn't jigsaw, it's so awkward to fumble into the right grip.
1: So true.
0: So that's, it's actually easier to kiss than it is to find the right handhold.
2: I think you gotta go over because I go under.
1: Yeah.
0: And the last annoying thing couples do playing footsie under the table. I'm with you.
2: Ew.
0: Today's quote, your future needs you, your past does not.
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1: When Selena Gomez and Benny Blanco tied the knot a year ago, they made several unconventional choices. And Benny just revealed those were preferences. Selena started a vision board when she was still a kid, and they fully realized Selena's childhood dream wedding. And to find out how they pulled it off, search Benny Blanco at onairwithryan.com.

0: 96.1. Justin and Hailey Bieber are in the trending report. Tanya, what do you have?
1: Yes, people are coming for them for their answers in this interview. But like, honestly, I can relate to what they said.
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2: So Justin and Hailey Bieber, they sat down for a quick fire interview with W Magazine, and it was supposed to be just like this cute little get to know us segment, favorite movie, favorite city, favorite hobby, yada, yada. But the answers were so flat that people started screenshotting them, posting them everywhere. People were just basically saying like, how boring are they? When they asked Hailey her favorite hobby, she said, I don't have a fun hobby. Then Justin's favorite movie of all time is The Breakup. Yes, it's the movie about a couple falling apart. They were also asked their favorite books, to which Justin replied his was the Bible. And Hailey said, as a kid, Angelina Ballerina was her favorite book. So people were just ripping them apart, like, for these answers. And then my biggest pet peeve is when people say, what's your hobby? Like, on dating apps, that was like the biggest question. What's your hobby? Who has a hobby? Like, I don't have a hobby. I wake up, I go to work, well, I come home, I have dinner, I watch some fun TV on the TV, and I go to bed.
1: What do you do for fun?
2: I hang out with my friends. That's not a hobby. But a lot of
1: people
2: do have
1: hobbies.
2: No, you do
1: more things. You do activities.
2: Yeah. I work out, but that's like, that's not a hobby. Like, my workout is for like my mental, physical health. It's not like a hobby. Like, do you know what I mean? I get Hailey Bieber saying like, I don't have a fun hobby, because I would have the exact same answer.
1: Yeah, I mean, people coming after them, that's crazy.
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1: We are looking for a new top host. 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

0: Hits 96.1. Seacrest here. Thanks for listening. All right. Tanya is doing something in her relationship to her husband. Basically, I don't understand you. I'm so excited for football.
1: Me too. Oh my
0: gosh. You want to limit the viewing time that your husband can watch football. And here's the problem. She's taking it to another level. She's legislating it.
1: Yeah, making
0: She's
1: a
0: writing
1: contract.
0: A bill.
1: A contract?
0: She's
1: making
0: a contract.
1: Mm-hmm. What's the contract? Sunday mornings before games begin, those are my time with him. So morning walk, coffee. Ryan's falling out of his chair. Screen
0: this sounds awful.
1: Screen free zone during couple time. No second screens and phones. Stay face down.
0: See, why it's so rigid? It's so harsh.
1: It could be so.
0: I'm trying to figure out. Is it healthy? I don't think it's healthy.
1: No, this it would be more healthy, so healthy if you were on board. Like Michael and I wake up and
0: How
1: we're like, "Hey, did you set your lineup?"
0: It.
1: Yeah, like we both enjoy it. It's you could enjoy
0: this. Your husband likes it.
1: He does like it, but. It's from now until Valentine's Day. It's too long. So we have to have some boundaries.
2: Not if you were doing it too. Like you were in it, watching the games, all the things.
1: I can't force myself to like it. That's the problem.
0: Is he going to write up a Love Island viewing contract for you now?
1: He enjoys Love Island. Thank you very much.
2: Not every single episode you're lying.
0: I think he's actually just being nice to you.
1: Yeah.
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2: 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That's what it's called. Have a good one.

0: 96.1. It's Erica and Trevor. Hello, hello. Who's ready to win some tickets to see Olivia Rodrigo and Somber?
1: Two of the biggest shows this fall, and you're going to go to both of them when you win these tickets in 3 minutes. Olivia Rodrigo and Somber coming up next.

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0: Say goodbye to North Carolina registration stickers starting October 1st. So North Carolina is eliminating the registration stickers and the paper registration cards, which I always lose when I seem to need it.
3: Does this mean we don't have to get inspections anymore?
0: You do still have to get it. They're moving to a digital system. So, wah, wah. I get so bummed out. I'm like, I paid tax on this, tax on that, paying registration fees for this.
3: Some states don't even have inspections.
0: Yeah, Michigan doesn't.
3: And we have to, whatever.
0: But they have some busted cars.
3: Can we at least move to like every 2 years?
0: Expect extra traffic around Gastonia today as Trump visits the area. He's scheduled to speak at the Gastonia Airport 7 p.m. tonight to rally support for candidate Michael Whatley. Police warn about road closures, significant traffic disruption, so be aware of that. And Charlotte is also getting another coffee spot. So Babaloo Coffee Club is expanding from South End to Rhea Farms. 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That's the three things we need to know.
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0: 96.1, it's Erica and Trevor. Something you need to know about. We're hiding tickets.
1: Harry Styles tickets. Harry Styles just announced he's going to be in Atlanta next year. If you want to go, you've got to be following us right now on Instagram at Hits961. And coming up in the next hour, we're going to be posting where we're hiding Harry Styles tickets somewhere in the Charlotte area at Hits961 on Instagram.

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1: Erica's Entertainment.
2: So things are not looking good for Ed Sheeran's tour. Macklemore, of course, booted after political statements. Now Finneas O'Connell and Ed Sheeran's entire band, other people that were opening up that were actually hired to replace Macklemore, they're like, we're out, we're standing with him.
3: But I mean, I think the tour could still go on because he did that whole tour before where it was just him and the loop pedal and it was like a one-man show. So he could do that again.
2: I hope so. I gave some of my tickets.
3: You did, yeah.
2: And last night, the season premiere of Dancing with the Stars went down with the online voting site actually crashing. I'm like, y'all, how many seasons has this been? You ain't figured it out yet. Jillian Huff having to jump in halfway through the show to say, hey, please text in your votes. Don't use online.
3: I remember back in the day that happened on American Idol. They put the wrong, when you voted by like phone number, they put the wrong number on. So they had to do it again the next night. They had to replay performances and put the right number. It was a nightmare.
2: Don't you know somebody got fired?
3: Yes.
2: And life update for Sydney Sweeney. I know we've been talking about her and Scooter Braun a lot the past couple days. They're engaged, according to someone that he went ahead and put a ring on it. But friends close to the couple, which obviously not good friends, they're like, they'll never walk down the aisle. And the fact that he has been secretly funneling money to like her lingerie company and all of these projects that she's doing and she's the ambassador for, she has no idea how much money he's trying to put behind her projects to make it look like the sales are great. I was like, she knows. She knows. The Super Bowl halftime show, more rumors coming out that Justin Bieber and Harry Styles actually may team up together to do the halftime show, which would be incredible. I think that might be a favorite. And Travis Kelce has now been named as a victim in the $35 million Ponzi scheme where this guy was doing wire fraud. He was charged for 3 counts and has to pay back $31.5 million. So Travis may actually get a little cut of that. That's Erica's Entertainment.
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0: Hits 96.1. It's Erica and Trevor. Who wants to win Harry Styles tickets? Because we got them for you.
1: He just announced he's going to be in Atlanta, and we have your tickets. The only way to find out where we're hiding them in the Charlotte area is on Instagram right now at Hits961. That post is going up in like less than 10 minutes. So get on our Instagram at Hits961 for Harry Styles tickets.

If you had one shot, one opportunity to seize everything you ever wanted in one moment, did you capture it?

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1: Both big shows, huge shows this fall in Charlotte. 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

0: 96.1, it's Erica and Trevor. Mackenzie, you are interested in somebody that you met at the gym, but there's a big age gap. Tell us the deets.
1: So I met this guy at the gym, and he's really cute, and we've talked quite a bit, and we do hit it off. And I really would like to go out with him. I'm 19, and he seems to think it would be weird due to the age gap, but I actually am really mature for my age. I've heard that my entire life. So even though there is an age difference, I think he's focusing more on the fact that there's an age difference and that, you know, I'm not exactly like every 19-year-old my age.
2: Well, how old is he?
1: Oh, he's 32.
0: And you're 19?
2: And I have a follow-up question, Erica, because guys ask this question. Who has been asking you or who's been telling you that you are mature for your age? Like, are these typically older men that tell you that?
1: Okay. Yes, it has been men my whole life.
2: I don't know, because anytime an older guy says to a younger woman, you are mature for your age, there's an ulterior reason for saying that.
1: No, I understand that. Trust me, I've thought of it like that. But the fact that it's been so many different types of people from, like, you know, different ages and backgrounds, what have you, it leads me to believe that I am truly mature for my age.
2: So what do we think? 19 and 32, is that age gap weird? 844-HITS-961.

0: Hits 96.1. It's Erica and Trevor. Mackenzie, she's 19, interested in a guy at the gym who's 32. She's trying to get her way with him, but he's like, you're young. She was like, I'm very mature. So, Jess, what are your thoughts on that age gap?
1: I mean, on the one hand, the 19-year-old's an adult, but I think an age gap from 19 to 32 is pretty significant. I mean, a 32-year-old at that point, you're probably thinking of getting married, you know, thinking of settling down. And when you're 19, you're in your party era and you want to at least be able to explore and live your life. So if there was anything to happen, like moving forward, I don't know if it's the best idea, just because they'd probably be in two different places in our lives.

0: 96.1, it's Erica and Trevor. And Mackenzie, 19, meets a guy that's 32 at the gym. She's really interested. He thinks she's too young for them to date, but she's like, no, I'm mature.
1: What do we think about this age gap, Mary Beth? Is it too much?
2: Oh, absolutely. If she can't even throw back a drink, are you kidding
0: me? Right. She can't drink yet.
2: She can't even drink yet.
1: Okay, you know, when I met my husband, I was 24 and he was about to be 20.
0: Oh my gosh, you snatched your husband before he was legal? That is your...
1: He was legal.
0: He was 18?
1: He was 19, about to be 20.
0: Oh.
1: Why are you starting rumors? He was 19, about to...
0: You're the one that robbed the cradle!
1: I was 24. Wasn't like
0: look,
1: I was,
0: you're so defensive.
1: Wasn't like I was 50.
0: Wow. 18. Woof.
1: 19. He was going to be 20 in 2 weeks.
0: My husband's also older than me, but like I was already like a little bit older when we met, so it's different. 18-year-old versus...
1: 19, about to be 20.
0: Okay.
1: I was 24.
0: Oh, okay. Big difference.

0: And Trevor.
1: Yeah, we have somebody on the phone who was looking for these Harry Styles tickets that we hid in Charlotte just a few minutes ago.
2: Hi, will you guys be giving out any more Harry Styles tickets? Just drove an hour to go try to find the tickets, and right when I was walking up, the guy grabbed them.
1: Oh, no.
0: Oh, my gosh. You should have fought him right there in the streets.
1: Okay.
2: I know. I thought about it. I literally thought about it.
1: Right on the rail trail.
2: I even whipped out the tears. I was like, ripping out the tears. Oh, like, come on, dude. Like, I really... He was just some frat guy that was like, oh, I just don't want to call me from my work from...
0: Stop it. All right. Go beat his ass.
1: Stop, Erica. All right, hey, we are going to do more Harry Styles tickets. You just have to listen this Friday starting at 5, and all weekend we'll have your chance every hour.
2: Okay, perfect. Thank you so much.

0: I guess you moved on really easily.
1: Hits 96.1. It's Erica and Trevor. A reminder that Trump is speaking at Gastonia's airport tonight, 7 p.m. So, yes, there will be road closures and significant traffic, according to the police.
2: Anytime I hear any presidents coming to any town near me, I'm like, oh my God, the traffic.
1: My favorite is when you're getting ready to take off and you're on tarmac somewhere and they're like, oh, we've got to close it down for 4 hours because
2: that has never happened to me.
1: Air Force One just rolled through.
2: I'm not jet setting like you.
1: Well, I'm jet broke now.
2: Where are you going? Your fancy Florida trip?
1: Oh, Palm Beach?
2: Yeah. Is that fancy?
1: Palm Beach is rich people. That's why I'm a pretender in that little area.
2: Oh, you're just visiting.
1: I just go and stop in like...
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1: 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I don't understand.
2: 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It's Erica and Trevor. Love the ending to that song. Olivia Rodrigo tickets and Sombra tickets could be yours.
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0: G105 is the Erica Show. Meredith, you got some beef with your husband right now. What's going down?
1: So my husband keeps referring to me as his partner when he's at work, and I'm not his partner. Not that there's anything wrong with that, but I'm not his partner. I'm his wife. Like, you know, we raised kids together. We own a home together.
0: Okay, I would be pissed if my husband, I'm like, no, I'm your baby mama. I'm not your partner. Like, we're married.
2: By the way, whenever a guy says, like, hey, me and my partner, I always turn my head like a dog, and I'm like, trying to figure out,
0: if they
2: are you gay?
0: Same sex.
2: Yeah.
0: Because you hear same sex couples say my partner.
2: Like, are you in the family?
0: Sometimes.
2: Yeah. As a gay man myself, I wish people would not do that. That should be like a way that I know that you are also gay. So if you have a husband or a wife and you're straight, you should say husband and wife.
0: Also, it seems like, are you ashamed of your wife? That would be my first thought. I'd be like, no.
2: So what do you think? Is it normal to call your husband or wife your partner
0: when you're in public or around COVID?

0: work events for him, and she's bothered. Instead of wife, and they have a child together. They've been together for 5 years now.
1: Would you be bothered by this? What do you think about this, Jessica?
2: Well, I think the term partner is a little bit undefined. I mean, you can use it in so many different ways. Like, I have a friend that just is kind of in a new relationship. They've only been dating for a year, and they call each other partners.
1: All right. I mean, I guess that kind of makes sense. Like, I also feel like when you're like a grown-ass adult, people feel like it's childish to say, oh, this is my girlfriend or this is my boyfriend. So
0: yes,
1: I get
0: it. She made a baby for that man. That's his wife. And at work events, she's like, this is my partner. No, yeah, guess, yeah, I'm your wife, hooker.
1: When you're when you're married, yeah, you're right. But I guess if you're just in like a newer relationship, it makes more sense.

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1: Meredith says when she goes to work events with her husband, he refers to her as partner instead of his wife, and she's bothered by that, and he's like, it's not a big deal, but she says it's a big deal. I agree.
2: Hey, Danielle, what do you think about this?
3: Yeah, no, partner is a business term. If they don't own a corporation together, then no.
4: 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Like, we're more than just partners like that.
3: Well, it also, I mean, the idea of partnership is cute, but, like, it's also a step on the way to marriage.
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0: 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It's Erica and Trevor. We got a winning weekend coming up.
1: Yeah, so we just hit those Harry Styles tickets. 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
2: Say goodbye to North Carolina registration stickers starting October 1st. So North Carolina is eliminating the registration stickers and the paper registration cards, which I always lose when I seem to need it.
3: Does this mean we don't have to get inspections anymore?
2: You do still have to get it. They're moving to a digital system. So, womp womp. I get so bummed out. I'm like, I paid tax on this, tax on that, paying registration fees for this.
3: Some states don't even have inspections.
2: Yeah, Detroit, or in Michigan, not Detroit, but Michigan doesn't.
3: And we have to, whatever.
2: But they have some busted cars going.
3: Can we at least move to like every 2 years?
2: Expect extra traffic around Gastonia today as Trump visits the area. He's scheduled to speak at the Gastonia Airport 7 p.m. tonight to rally support for candidate Michael Whatley. Police warn about road closures, significant traffic disruption, so be aware of that. And Charlotte is also getting another coffee spot. So Babaloo Coffee Club is expanding from South End to Rhea Farms. The new location is going to be about 3 times larger, more seating, outdoor space, and an expanded menu. So another fun fave to check out. That's the three things we need to know.
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0: 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It's Erica and Trevor. Win tickets to see Olivia Rodrigo and Summer. Massive shows this fall. You're going to have so much fun.
1: Yeah, you are, even though it's Sad Girl September, and that's what we're doing, because if you listen to their lyrics, they're a little sad, both of them. Somber. And Somber's name is sad. Somber. So Olivia Rodrigo. And you're probably a little sad. Everyone's a little sad. So Sad Girl September, you can win these tickets for Olivia Rodrigo and Somber tomorrow morning with the Fred Show. 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

0: Warren on Hits 96.1. It's Erica and Trevor. What's he been doing lately? I ain't seen a lot of stuff going on with Alex.
1: He's been real quiet since he fell off the stage a couple
0: weeks
1: ago.
0: Yeah, I would be quiet too. I'd be embarrassed.

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1: We love you. We appreciate you. Thank you so much for listening. Make sure you give us a follow on social at Erica DeLong, at Trevor on Air. And what'd you say? You had asked me something?
2: No, I just, well, I you know how I've been trying to be good eating? Like, I've been trying not.
1: You ain't been good on nothing. You've been had like four candies every day.
2: I know. Here are my candy wrappers.
1: Like, they have to replenish the bucket every night.
2: No, this is the problem. We have one person in the office here who
1: restocks everything.
2: Like, she doesn't do her actual job, but she restocks.
1: Stop it.
2: The candy bowl.
1: Listen, you are such a... Oh my gosh.
2: She restocks the candy bowl. And I'm getting fat because I'm just eating the candy because there's so much... It's like Halloween 365 around here because there's so much candy.
1: Didn't you eat all your candy before the trick-or-treaters last year? Why don't you wait until right before Halloween before you do anything?
2: I did actually went out and buy the candy from Sam's Club and then ate half.
1: Oh, you got the corporate size yeah. and ate it all?
2: Yes.
1: Holy crap.
2: Yeah, so.
1: Big back.
2: I don't know. Somebody please keep me away from the candy around here. Hide it from me or something.
1: You just got to be an adult and back away from the candy jar.
2: Anybody else have that problem at work? People just like bringing food or candy or snacks.
1: Oh, wait, nobody's food they bring in here because I'm like, y'all might have roaches at the house. Nope.
2: Well, that's different, but yeah, I agree with you.
1: I don't need none of that mess. Love y'all. Have a good night.
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And a big shout out to this song on Hits 96.1 for really guiding me and helping me as I'm sitting on a school bus at 6 years old trying to figure out how do I spell banana. This song fell into my lap with Hits 96.1.

0: My name is Colt. Africa Hits 96.1. You're telling me you've never had a negative day in your life? You're nothing but positive vibes coming your way.
1: I married my best friend. I got a promotion and a raise.
0: I'm Alicia. I'm perfect. And everything goes great in my life. And

0: Hits 96.1. But I used to work at a fast food place. Let's just call it Donald Mix, okay? And somebody pulls up to the drive-thru, and they're trying to rob me.
1: Yeah.
0: And the only thing I had was a McChicken, so I smacked him in the face with it.
2: No, you did not.
0: I know, it sounds like a lie, but it's not. I smacked him in the face with a McChicken. He drove off. The heist was unsuccessful. And I ended up getting fired because it's against company policy.

0: Okay, give me the drama on your best friend. What's happening? What's going down?
1: She was dating a guy and broke up with him, started dating another guy, found out she was pregnant, had the baby, and thought it was thought it was the first guy's, but it was actually the second.
0: All right, sell her out. What's her name?
1: I can't. That's terrible.
0: Well, I mean, if we're saying what's terrible, I think it's what your friend did, but, like, you know, whatever. I trust it. Loyalty. Okay, I get it.
2: 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Why did somebody get ghosted? We'll investigate. Got the keyword to get you to Vegas, 7:30 Central, 8:30 Eastern. 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